0: The top stories this hour. The Met Office says the UK is on course to record its warmest ever summer. The average mean temperature threshold's probably going to be met, even if the rest of August sees average conditions. Gilly Molland from Hampshire's New Forest National Park Authority has given an update on a heathland fire.
1: It is 1.6 kilometres squared, so that in kind of layman's terms is around about 210 football pitches. We're globally important here for the plant and animal species. Heathland is actually rarer than the rainforest, so to lose some of that is absolutely devastating.
0: 50 police chiefs are urging the Prime Minister to stop the early release of PC Andrew Harper's killers. In a letter, they warn it could undermine public confidence in the justice system. Andy Burnham says he's increasingly certain the offenders will not be freed early under a scheme to address overcrowding. Danielle Stone from the Association of Police and Crime Commissioners says pressure on the police needs to be tackled.
2: Bigger focus on out-of-court resolutions, for example, so to stop people going through the court system in the first place. Finding ways of getting women out of the custody system, because mostly 60% of those women do not pose any real threat.
0: Around 90% of the sun is going to be blocked for most of the UK when a major partial eclipse turns the skies dark early this evening. People in Cornwall are expected to see the most coverage by the moon. A six-year-old girl's died in a crash between a lorry and a car on the A12 in Essex. It happened near Colchester on Monday. It's emerged Donald Trump was whisked off Air Force One after receiving threats from Iran while leaving a NATO summit in Turkey. US media says the president was put onto a military jet in secret last month. And the UK's biggest Harry Potter shop is opening in London. A 21,000 square foot version of the Wizarding Shopping Street Diagon Alley is coming to Oxford Street. From Sky News, I'm Imani Rana.
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4: 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The biggest stars, Bruno Mars, Alex Warren, Miles Smith and the Rolling Stones. 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

0: The top stories this hour. The UK's on course for its hottest summer ever, with only average weather needed for the rest of August to beat the record set just last year. Provisional stats show the average temperature so far has been 16.48 degrees Celsius. That beats the previous record of 16.12. The mum of PC Andrew Harper says she has more confidence than she did on Monday that his killers won't be released from jail early. It's after Andy Burnham said he'd look at limiting the number of inmates who'll be freed ahead of time as part of plans to ease overcrowding in jails in England and in Wales. Debbie Adlam has a message for the Prime Minister.
1: You've asked us to trust in you. We're trying to put our trust in you, and we do really, really appreciate that. Obviously, this isn't an easy thing to do, but this is bigger than us.
0: Around 90% of the sun is going to be blocked for most of the UK when a major partial eclipse turns the skies dark early this evening. People in Cornwall are expected to see the most coverage by the moon. Anyone wanting a look at the country's biggest solar eclipse in 27 years will need special glasses. These people at Aerospace Bristol are making plans.
2: I'm excited about it because it doesn't really happen that often and I haven't really seen one before.
3: We were down at Breen Sands with my parents and I just remember like looking over the lake and it was just amazing.
4: Our phone's been running practically off the hook, asking us for information about the eclipse.
0: Rescuers are continuing to search the rubble for a third day after an earthquake hit Western Colombia. More than 220 people have died, with around 700 others injured. Planned changes to the law could give some unmarried couples new rights if they split up or one partner dies. The government says the proposals, out for consultation, would protect vulnerable people. And the Office actress Lucy Davis says she's been diagnosed with incurable stage 4 breast cancer. She's best known for playing Dawn Tinsley in the BBC sitcom. From Sky News, I'm Imani Rana.
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0: It just says yacht noises here. 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Oh, they're sound effects, right. 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

0: Top stories this hour. The Met Office says the UK is on course to record its warmest ever summer. The average mean temperature threshold's probably going to be met, even if the rest of August sees average conditions. Gillie Molland from Hampshire's New Forest National Park Authority has given an update on a heathland fire there.
1: It is 1.6 kilometres squared, so that in kind of layman's terms is around about 210 football pitches. We're globally important here for the plant and animal species. Heathland is actually rarer than the rainforest, so to lose some of that is absolutely devastating.
0: 50 police chiefs are urging the Prime Minister to stop the early release of PC Andrew Harper's killers. In a letter, they warn it could undermine public confidence in the justice system. Andy Burnham says he's increasingly certain the offenders will not be freed early under a scheme to address overcrowding. Danielle Stone from the Association of Police and Crime Commissioners says pressure on the police force needs to be tackled.
2: A bigger focus on out-of-court resolutions, for example, so to stop people going through the court system in the first place. Finding ways of getting women out of the custody system, because mostly 60% of those women do not pose any real threat.
0: Around 90% of the sun is going to be blocked for most of the UK when a major partial eclipse turns the skies dark early this evening. People in Cornwall are expected to see the most coverage by the moon. Elsewhere, a six-year-old girl has died in a crash between a lorry and a car on the A12 in Essex. It happened near Colchester on Monday. It's emerged Donald Trump was whisked off Air Force One after receiving threats from Iran while leaving a NATO summit in Turkey. US media says the president was put onto a military jet in secret last month. And the UK's biggest Harry Potter shop is opening in London. A 21,000 square foot version of the Wizarding Shopping Street Diagon Alley is coming to Oxford Street. From Sky News, I'm Imani Rana.
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1: 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A sheep bleating into a megaphone.
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16: The top stories this hour. Temperatures are forecast to rise above 30 degrees Celsius again as England starts what's expected to be its fifth heatwave this summer. The mercury could hit 38 tomorrow when an amber warning for extreme heat takes effect. Our meteorologist Joe Wheeler says this latest hot spell will affect the whole of the UK.
17: Wales and Scotland could see temperatures into the low 30s and for Northern Ireland around 27 degrees Celsius. Now, they haven't had much heat like that all this summer. It's often been cloudy and rainy there, whilst England has been baking.
16: Yesterday, the Met Office warned the country's on course for its warmest summer on record. 50 police chiefs have called on Andy Burnham to prevent the early release of two of PC Andrew Harper's killers. In an open letter, they've also demanded more protection for families when the programme to ease prison overcrowding comes into force in October. The UK's skies will turn dark when the moon passes the sun early this evening. It won't be a total solar eclipse like in 1999, but most of the country will see around 90% of the star blocked out. Stephen Price, who's chair of the Bristol Astronomical Society, describes what might be in store.
18: The light goes dim, silvery kind of light, not like sunset or sunrise, quite different. The temperature drops very slightly, and also the birds, if they're singing, they stop singing. So the effect on the crowd is one really of just awe.
16: Planned changes to the law could give some unmarried couples new rights if they split up or one partner dies. The government says the proposals would protect vulnerable people. A card designed to help people who struggle with face-to-face conversations is being rolled out across more banks and building societies. Nationwide says its SpeakEasy allows customers to point to questions, information or support they need instead of having to explain it verbally. And the Office actress Lucy Davis says she's been diagnosed with incurable stage 4 breast cancer. She's best known for playing Dawn Tinsley in the BBC sitcom. From Sky News, I'm Imani Rana.

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0: Top stories this hour. The Met Office says this summer is on course to become the hottest ever in the UK, surpassing the record set only last year. And amber heat health alerts covering all of England ahead of an expected 38 degrees Celsius in some parts on Thursday. 50 police chiefs have called on Andy Burnham to prevent the early release of PC Andrew Harper's killers. The PM says he's increasingly confident they won't be let out ahead of time as ministers look for more prison space. PC Harper's mum, Debbie Adlam, says she'd lose faith in the government if her son's killers are indeed eligible under the scheme.
1: We're hearing things like you can't do things retrospectively, but that, to me, is exactly what's happening. We've been given a sentence and now it's being changed. If you retrospectively change what time they're going to be doing, then don't tell me you can't do something retrospectively.
0: Around 90% of the sun is going to be blocked for most of the UK when a major partial eclipse turns the skies dark early this evening. People in Cornwall are expected to see the most moon coverage. Anyone wanting a look at the country's biggest solar eclipse in 27 years will need special glasses. These people at Aerospace Bristol are making plans.
2: I'm excited about it because it doesn't really happen that often and I haven't really seen one before.
3: We were down at Breen Sands with my parents and I just remember looking over the lake and it was just amazing.
4: Our phone's been running practically off the hook asking us for information about the eclipse.
0: New research suggests women are still less likely than men to ask for a pay rise. Fair Pay UK says just a third of women have ever asked for one, compared with more than half of men. Great Britain's Romel Glave stormed to victory in the 100-metre sprint at the European Athletics Championships in Birmingham. It was a home 1-2 as Jeremiah Azu took silver. And Taylor Swift will be inducted into the Nashville Songwriters Hall of Fame. It's where the superstar launched her career with country singles, including Love Story. From Sky News, I'm Imani Rana.

0: It just says yacht noises here. Am I supposed to do those as well? Oh, they're sound effects, right. Ah, there they are. In which case, upgrade your summer and sail away with £600,000 this Friday.
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0: Top stories this hour. 50 police chiefs have called on Andy Burnham to prevent the early release of two killers of PC Andrew Harper. The Prime Minister says he's increasingly confident they won't be released early as ministers look for more prison space. Two of the men could be freed after half their 13-year sentences rather than the two-thirds his family were told. Andrew's mum Debbie says the message from Downing Street about his killers has changed since last week.
1: We're hearing things like you can't do things retrospectively, but that, to me, is exactly what's happening. We've been given a sentence and now it's being changed. If you retrospectively change what time they're going to be doing, then don't tell me you can't do something retrospectively.
0: Family, friends and political colleagues are gathering in Devon for the funeral of Anne Widdecombe. The former Conservative MP died last month after being attacked at her home on Dartmoor. Temperatures are forecast to rise above 30 degrees Celsius again today as England starts what's expected to be its fifth heatwave of the summer. Meteorologist Joe Wheeler says this latest hot spell will affect the whole of the UK.
2: Wales and Scotland could see temperatures into the low 30s and for Northern Ireland around 27 degrees Celsius. Now, they haven't had much heat like that all this summer. It's often been cloudy and rainy there, whilst England has been baking.
0: We're on course for the warmest summer on record and could see highs of 38 tomorrow, whilst the head of the Fire Brigades Union's warning the UK faces a national emergency over wildfires. And if you're wanting to look at the country's biggest solar eclipse in 27 years later, you'll need special glasses, as we're being reminded not to look directly at the sun. Around 90% of the sun's going to be blocked by the moon early this evening from around 6. These people at Aerospace Bristol are making plans.
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0: Dry and sunny, becoming very hot later. Temperatures in the north in the mid-20s and in the south in the low 30s. That's the latest. I'm Andrea Fox.
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0: It is Wednesday morning, and coming up before seven, your chance to be amongst the merchandise. It is a bucket hat, it is some badges, and it is an absolute 1996 bum bag, and they could all be yours if you're brave enough to tackle our latest music game. Its name is Honey, I Shrunk the Playlist. All will be explained next. £600,000 is up for grabs this week on Make Me a Winner. 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

0: Like blue. Top of the morning to you. Thanks for joining us here on The Breakfast Show, where yesterday, with your help, we spent a little bit of time discussing those petty workplace crimes. This was because, in case you missed it, a friend of mine told me that at her workplace kitchen, she went into the fridge to find the margarine that she keeps there, mm-hmm. and the margarine was there, but someone had stolen the lid.
1: Yes, a horrible thing to do.
0: Someone had stolen the lid.
1: What did she do with the butter in question? Well, did she keep it?
0: Whilst, as you know, Matt, I'm not one for food wastage.
1: No.
0: However, I think she felt that whilst the tinfoil lid thing was still on there.
1: Oh, it was still there, okay.
0: Someone had tampered with her margarine.
1: Yeah, it's besmirched, isn't it?
0: Go spreading that on to something.
1: No, it's forever tainted.
0: It is, even though the tinfoil remained in place.
1: Yeah.
0: You know.
1: Every mouthful of buttered toast would feel weird, wouldn't
0: Plus,
1: it?
0: Plus, it's a joint kitchen to a lot of different businesses in a larger building, so I don't know. But we had so many of these, and keep them coming to 8, 12, 15. Good morning, Dave. Good morning, team. My old boss used to be super petty, and she would cease talking to me if I had annoyed her in any small way.
1: Silent treatment.
0: Well, I was in my early 20s and she was in her mid-60s and not very tech savvy with that. When she would ignore me, I would sneak into her office and I would press Control, Alt and the down arrow, which, in case you do not know, turns a computer screen upside down.
1: Well, I didn't know that. I'm trying to do it now. Oh, I think you have to set it up that way, do you? Yeah.
0: You have to put it on the drive.
1: Right.
0: So
1: okay,
0: this anonymous texter went to a lot of work here.
1: Good little tip.
0: But yeah, so if you couldn't set it up on the drive, Control, Alt and down arrow will turn somebody's computer screen up to down. Would then spend the rest of the day watching her twisting and contorting her body, trying to read her screen. Worked a treat. It worked a treat because then I would offer to go in and repair it for her. She thought I was a computer genius.
1: Oh, wow, it's great. So you're out of the silent treatment and you look better. You're
0: in the good
1: points.
0: Books.
1: Amazing.
0: Nicely done.

0: Breakfast Show. So coming up next, as promised, we have a little game named Honey, I Shrunk the Playlist. But right now, on your Wednesday mornings, all your latest with Andrea and Rich.
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2: The Prime Minister's chairing a meeting of the government's emergency Cobra Committee later in response to ongoing wildfires and droughts. Temperatures could hit 38 degrees tomorrow, with amber heat health alerts in force across most of England. Elsewhere, police chiefs from across the country are calling on Andy Burnham to use every lawful option to keep PC Andrew Harper's killers in prison. The heads of 50 forces have written an open letter saying the early release for the two men could undermine the public's confidence in the justice system. Figures show almost 500 children in England have been hurt by e-scooters since 2019. The average age of those injured was 12. And around 90% of the sun will be blocked for most of the UK this evening, the biggest solar eclipse here in 27 years. The most coverage of the sun by the moon is expected in Cornwall, and no matter where you are, the advice if you are eclipse spotting is not to look directly at it.
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3: A Great Britain 1-2 in the 100-metre final at the European Athletics Championships in Birmingham. Ramel Glave took gold, 10.09 seconds the time. Jeremiah Azu followed just behind with silver. That leaves GB at the top of the medal table. Matthew Hudson-Smith will hope to add to that tonight in the 400-metre final in his home city. It's the Super Cup later. Europa League winners Aston Villa are up against Champions League winners PSG in Salzburg. Some pundits have questioned Villa's ambition after the sale of Morgan Rodgers to Chelsea. Unai Emery says things have only improved since he became the boss.
4: Since I arrived here 4 years more or less, and of course I am so, so happy how we are responding, how the players are responding, how the club, how the supporters, how we are building everything, how we are trying to develop, getting better.
3: And Sunrisers Leeds women have made it to the 100 eliminator after winning at Manchester Supergiants, knocking the hosts out of the competition. In the men's game, Supergiants have now all but qualified after hammering the visitors by 10 wickets and hopping above them into second place. My London will need to win by 59 runs later today to break into the top three and dump Leeds out.
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2: Dry and sunny, becoming very hot with temperatures in the north in the mid-20s and in the south in the low 30s.
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0: So, here we are, on your Wednesday morning. This merchandise is weighing me down. There's a lot of it. There's a bucket hat, and there's badges, and there's a bum bag, and it could be yours. My little sister texted me yesterday.
1: Does she want one?
0: Any chance, waster, I can get my hands on one of those bum bags.
1: Really?
0: Yeah, that's what she calls
1: me. She calls you a waster.
0: She calls me waster, yeah. I used to be a bit of a waster, and it just kind of stuck from my teenage years. I was actually a waster the last time we enjoyed a solar eclipse.
1: Ah, really? Yes, of course, back in 99.
0: Yeah, 99 were my big waster
1: years.
0: Your peak waster
1: years.
0: Yeah, and the nickname, it's just stuck. I didn't think at the time when I stood in Greenwich Park trying not to look at that burning orb in the sky that 26 years later my sister would still be calling me a waster.
1: Still be calling you a waster.
0: What more do I need to do? Look at my, you know, my mantelpiece groans under the awards I received as a broadcaster.
1: She always drags you back.
0: I'll always be a waster to her. Anyway, Skin, you're hearing this for the first time. No, you can't have a bum bag. You got to win one. So here we go. For the rest of you, I'm going to play a clip of a band, an artist that we've shrunk. Can you tell us who this is?

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1: I've never heard them like that.
2: 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Your solar eclipse day.
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0: So who is that? 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The number is 0330123 1215. 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
6: 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The biggest stars. Bruno Mars, Alex Warren, Miles Smith and the Rolling Stones. Huge hits from Olivia Rodrigo, Ariana Grande and Sienna Spyro. Now 124. Now that's what I call music.
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Welcome along to the Dave Berry Breakfast Show on your Wednesday morning, where we're currently having a little game named Honey, I Shrunk the Playlist. Can you tell us who this mini little band or artist are?

0: And he
1: catches
0: the sun.
1: Joining us right now, we have Alfie. Good morning, Alfie.
2: Morning, how's it going?
1: Very good, thanks, my man. How are you today?
2: Very good, thank you.
1: Excellent. So we were talking during the last song there, Alfie. You and your son are both brickies. You're heading out and you're making your lunch. Tell everybody just how ostentatious your sandwich is going to be today.
2: Oosh, most mornings I'm making ham, cheese, cucumber, a sprinkle of black pepper, and a thin layer of English mustard.
1: Oh, yeah, I want that right now. Good. I want that right now sandwiches. In my face. Nice Alfie work. Put it in my face. Okay, let's get down to business, shall we? I just played you the Honey, I Shrunk the Playlist clip. Can you tell us who the band is, please?
2: Cooler Shaker.
1: Yes. Yes, that's right. Those bassy tones of Crispin, there
3: yeah,
1: they are.
3: Crispin,
1: how we miss them so. How we miss them so. Alfie, congratulations. You've won some badges, you've won a bucket hat, and you've won a bum bag. Well done to you. My final question, Alfie, before I let you get back to sandwich making, are you going to be watching the eclipse this evening?
2: Yes. Okay. Yes, we're opening it up the mountain. We're quite close to the mountains, yeah. So opening it up and watch it.
1: Oh, nice. Nip up the mountain nip to watch mountain. It. Yeah. Easy breezy, why not? And how are you going to be looking at the fiery orb hanging in the sky, Alfie? What's your technique?
2: I haven't got them yet, but my two of my mates are welders, so I'm hoping to borrow a piece of glass that they use to put in their visors, so we can look direct at it.
1: Looking directly at it through a piece of glass in a welder's helmet. That's how Alfie's doing it.
3: Is that medically safe? sounds good.
1: Text in 8-12-15. It's just, honestly, Alfie is going to lay some bricks, eat one of the nicest sounding sandwiches I've ever heard. Then he's going to go to a couple of his mates who are welders and borrow a piece of glass out of the helmet before, quote-unquote, popping up a mountain to watch the first total eclipse of the sun in 26 years. That's our listeners.
3: And he's doing it in a bum bag, a badge and
1: we could be more proud of you. Have a beautiful day ahead, my man, and thank you for tuning into the show. And of course, tomorrow, it's your final chance to bag up the merchandise here on The Breakfast Show.

0: song. 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And I have a very special challenge for my co-host and friend, Matt Dyson, on this, your solar eclipse day.
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16: 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You've just imagined a day out at IKEA. IKEA, the wonderful everyday.
0: It is Wednesday morning. Welcome to the Dave Berry Breakfast Show, where right now it's all your latest news and sport with Andrea and Rich.

0: Andy Burnham will chair the government's emergency Cobra Committee later to discuss the extreme weather. It's as the head of the fire brigades unions warning the UK faces a national emergency over wildfires. Wales and large parts of England are also in drought. Temperatures are expected to rise above 30 today and could hit 38 tomorrow in the fifth heatwave of the summer. Political correspondent Lucy McDade's in Westminster.
1: The Liberal Democrats and the Greens particularly have been saying for a few weeks that the Prime Minister needs to show that he is taking this issue seriously. Wildfires, the heat, the fact that almost three quarters of the country is now in drought.
0: It'll be the new Prime Minister's first Cobra meeting. Elsewhere, 50 police chiefs are urging the Prime Minister to stop the early release of PC Andrew Harper's killers. In a letter, they warn it could undermine public confidence in the justice system. Andy Burnham says he's increasingly certain the offenders will not be freed early under a scheme to address overcrowding. There are calls for better public health messaging around e-scooters as it's revealed almost 500 children in England have been hurt by them since 2019. Fewer than 2% were wearing helmets at the time. 59 deaths have been reported in the UK, including 10 people under the age of 18. People living close to or near upgraded pylons will get money off their electricity bills. Starting next year, a new scheme will see households in more than 40 regions get a £250 discount every year for 10 years. And the UK's biggest solar eclipse in 27 years is happening this evening. Around 90% of the sun will be blocked out by the moon from around 6, but we're being told not to look directly at it. Dara Patel, a space expert at Leicester's National Space Centre, says we won't see another solar eclipse for quite some time.
2: Unless you're planning to travel abroad, the next total solar eclipse from the UK, or the next best one after this, isn't till the year 2090. So unless you're going to be travelling abroad to catch a better eclipse, this is the one you want to catch.
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4: It's the Super Cup tonight. Europa League winners Aston Villa are up against Champions League winners PSG in Salzburg. Villa have qualified for this season's Champions League, but some pundits have been questioning the club's ambition after the sale of Morgan Rodgers to Chelsea. Captain John McGinn says they can keep improving.
5: A lot of people thought we had reached our ceiling a couple of seasons ago and we proved them wrong. We've still got the same hunger and desire to go and achieve more. And as long as we've got the hunger and desire to do that, the Aston Villa fans can expect as much as possible.
4: Great Britain atop of the European Athletics Championships medal table after a 1-2 in the men's 100 metres. Ramel Glaive took gold, 10.09 seconds the time. Jeremiah Azou followed just behind with silver. Matthew Hudson-Smith will hope to add to that tonight in the 400 metre final in his home city of Birmingham. And it's crunch time in the 100. Sunrise's Leeds women made it to the eliminator after winning at Manchester Supergiants, knocking the hosts out of the competition. In the men's game, Supergiants hammered the visitors by 10 wickets, hopping above them into second place. So with the top three qualifying, My London will need to win by 59 runs later today to take third spot and dump Leeds out.
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0: Dry and sunny, becoming very hot with temperatures in the north in the mid-20s and in the south in the low 30s.
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0: It just says yacht noises here. Am I supposed to do those as well? Oh, they're sound effects, right. Ah, there they are. 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

0: It is Wednesday morning. You have chosen Absolute Radio, home of the No Repeat Guarantee. It is lovely having you on board. And what the No Repeat Guarantee does is guarantee you never hear the same song twice between 9 and 5. And this particular Wednesday morning is no different. It is on the way in under a couple of hours' time. But right now, Matt Dyson, it's TikTok, it's Insta, it's X. Yeah. Well, it's not X really, no one's really using
1: not so
0: X.
1: Much these days,
0: anyway,
1: no.
0: The others, what's going on out there?
1: Yeah. Well, it's all about the eclipse, isn't it, Dave? Of course, it's happening, the biggest that we'll see. The biggest in a generation, the biggest since 99. Remember the one in 99?
0: Man,
1: it was huge. There was more hype around the one in 99, I seem to recall.
2: Yeah, I remember having glasses. Did they give them away in the paper?
1: I think they probably did, yeah, the 3D specs. But now people are running out of glasses. You can't buy glasses because there's a drought. You do need them.
0: There was dynamic pricing on glasses.
1: Yeah.
0: This one, but executive producer's taxi driver, they went from a fiver a pair up to 15, then they sold out by the time he got the chance to get them.
1: They're doing that on Facebook Marketplace now.
0: Unbelievable.
1: It's unbelievable. It's the best we're going to see for 50 years, so it's huge. I think I'm right in saying, Andrew, it's between 6.58 this evening and 7.15 is when it will be visible, depending on where you are in the country. An archive clip from the TV news in 99 has gone viral, mainly because of the underwhelmed response from watchers.
0: The great British public.
1: All different types of people.
0: I love you all.
1: All on the hill in Leicestershire. Two of these guys quite underwhelmed, as you'll hear.
3: Caution was the watchword. Some even took a gamble on the view through a welding visor. But the semi-darkness of the Beacon Hill shadow was not enough for most.
4: I expected it to go a bit darker and it to be more of a shadow falling across the earth. It was just like early evening rather than night.
5: I didn't think it was very good.
6: Why not?
5: Because I thought it would be darker.
0: Well,
1: so don't get too excited, kids.
0: Also, if you're that child in that clip, you're now in your early 30s, and I would love to hear from you at 8, 12, 15.
1: Yes.
0: 8, 12, 15. Obviously, unlike in 1999, now there's going to be people literally going, one star.
1: Yes.
0: Solar eclipse, one star.
1: Not good enough.
0: It didn't get dark enough.
1: Not dark enough. There's no please in some people, is there?
0: It felt just like dust. As opposed to the middle of the
1: not
0: night, one
1: darkness.
0: Star.
1: What a letdown. We were promised so much.
0: Interplanetary letdown.
2: Who are they going to complain to as well? The sun, the moon?
1: I know, Who do you go to? NASA? What are you going to blame for this? It's bizarre behaviour.
0: I could have been at the cinema watching the new Spider-Man movie, but instead I chose to do this, and it was rubbish.
1: It's awful, isn't it? What have we become? And then moving on, we were talking yesterday on the show, Dave, about sun-dried tomatoes. Remember when they suddenly came out in the 90s. We'd never heard of them before.
0: No.
1: Suddenly they were everywhere.
0: Then there was avocados.
1: They were in everything.
0: They were here, yeah.
1: And so, you know, nowadays it's happening right now with matcha, and food trends is the subject of a new song by What Willie Cook, the excellent Instagram chef, and his friend Uncle Maurice. They've made a little song about pulled pork, all about the history of pulled pork. Here it is.
7: 2008. What did they do? A new kind of pork
0: 100%.
7: On every menu.
1: That's when it started.

0: yeah.
1: It didn't really slow down for ages.
2: It's still everywhere, isn't it?
3: It is.
2: Unbelievable.
3: But 2008 is the perfect year to highlight pulled pork. Yeah, we were all going crazy for it.
2: We were, yeah. Bodine's and all those places.
3: 100%,
2: they were massive, yeah. I'll share both those stories on my Instagram. You'll be talking about it later and I saved your data.

0: The time is 17 minutes past 7 on your Wednesday morning. Welcome along to The Breakfast Show, where yesterday we got fixated on petty workplace crimes after I told you a tale of a friend of mine having not her butter stolen from the work fridge, but just the lid. Just leaving a little tinfoil flapping in the wind on the top there. Nobody wants that in their place of work. So we had so many of these, it seems only fair if you've taken the time to share with the group at 8, 12, 15. I should read them aloud to the nation. And I like this one. I like this one a lot. Dave, I make a round of coffees in the morning for the team. One guy annoys the hell out of me. Bangs on about how much the caffeine he has pushes him through the day. Can't perform without the caff. I've been giving him decaf for 6 months now. But the nice bit about this is this texter wishes to remain anonymous and simply signs off as the Phantom Decaffeinator.
1: Wow. So it's another revenge story when we don't know who the people involved are. Yeah. They might be finding out for the first time now.
0: But if you're a member of a team and one person always makes the coffee and you've been banging on about how much the caffeine pushes you through your day, what a day.
1: I mean, this probably happens in a lot of offices. That's the trouble, isn't it?
0: Yeah, well, for 6 months, my friend, you've been decaffed. Wow. Thanks to the Phantom Decaffeinator.
1: But they've actually done this person a favour, this annoying person, because they've weaned them off their caffeine addiction without knowing. So they've done a nice thing.
0: Somebody I used to know back in the day, she did the same thing to a really unpleasant politician. She worked behind the bar at the Houses of Parliament.
1: Yeah.
0: And this unpleasant politician drank gin and tonics. And for ages, she would just give him tonic and then she would just put a little bit of gin around the top of the glass and she'd watch him, quote-unquote, get drunk.
1: Oh, really?
0: And then she told him the news before she quit. So well done to her. Nicely done, nicely done. So we are talking about petty workplace crimes or revenge. The number's 8, 12, 15. But right now, it's this. £600,000 is most definitely not to be sniffed at, and it could be yours this coming Friday. Last week's winner, listener Gary, couldn't believe it when he saw the cash in his account.
2: That is unbelievable. Wow, that is breathtaking.
0: So this coming Friday, it is £600,000 to be in the draw. 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
25: Very slow in Manchester as you'd anti-clockwise on the M60. An accident partially blocking the carriageway from the M66 at Junction 18 for the Simmerster Island towards Junction 17 for Prestwich. And queues in Shropshire as you'd west on the M54. That remains closed from last night's lorry fire from Junction 3 for Albrighton towards Junction 4 for Shifnal. Long queues in Warwickshire as you'd north on the M40. That remains partially blocked due to an accident just prior to Junction 16 for Henley. And queues now in Norfolk on the A1065 Fakenham bypass. That's blocked due to an overturned lorry at the Shell roundabout.
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0: repeats, 9 till 5, you'll be looking for the no-repeat guarantee, love. Hang about, there'll be another one along soon.
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0: It is Wednesday morning and at 7.32 it is time for more petty workplace revenge stories. Anonymous says, someone kept stealing my milk at work from the fridge. My dad is a farmer, so I decided to fill up my milk bottle with powdered milk meant for baby lambs. I sat back and happily watched it vanish.
1: That sounds dodgy.
2: It does sound gross.
1: Yeah.
0: This has come from Matt in Newcastle, and he says, I once took some grapes to work, which were in the fridge. I put a post-it note saying, Matt's grapes, to make everything clear to everyone.
1: Yeah.
0: I left them overnight and came back the next day to see a single grape remaining, and someone had even scrubbed out the S on the note. So now it read, Matt's grape.
1: It's quite good work from the thief, isn't it?
2: Yeah.
1: Quite a nice touch.
2: I don't think they like you, Matt. Yeah.
0: Thank you ever so much for sharing these. You can continue to do so. Of course, the number is 812 15.

0: Coming up before 8 here on The Breakfast Show, well, of course, the UK is gripping itself, ready for the fullest solar eclipse since 1999. It'll be the best the entire land will see for the next 50 years. It's happening tonight. It will be up to 96% of the sun's disk covered by the moon. And therefore, I have a challenge. A challenge for you, Matt Dyson.
1: Really?
0: Yes. I'm going to put you to task on this solar eclipse day. All will be revealed, as I say, before 8.
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0: It remains very slow anti-clockwise on the M60 in Manchester from Junction 19 now for Hayward towards this morning's accident. Still partially blocking the carriageway just prior to Junction 17 for Prestwich. And queues in Shropshire as west on the M54. That remains closed from Junction 3 for Albrighton towards Junction 4 for Shifnal. Queues on the M40 in Warwickshire. An accident still partially blocking the northbound carriageway just prior to Junction 16 for Henley. And lengthy delays in Hampshire as you'd north now on the A3 from Waterlooville up towards an accident partially blocking the carriageway just north of Clanfield.
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0: Why, hello there. Welcome along to The Breakfast Show. It is your Wednesday morning. The time is coming up to 10 to 8. And of course, so many of us are looking forward to what's coming down the road a little later on between 6:58 and 7:15 p.m. Depending on where you are in the UK, you will see our sun, or 96% of it, covered by the moon. Yes, it is a solar eclipse, the first since 1999. And of course, I urge you not to be tempted to look directly into the fiery orb hanging in the sky. It is bad for your retinas. Mm-hmm. That is proper medical advice. And so many people have been trying to get these special glasses. Andrew, you touched on the fact that back in 99, you could cut them out from a newspaper or something like that.
1: Yeah, I definitely had them. I remember sitting on the front lawn and watching the 1999 solar eclipse. And unlike everyone we heard in the social ammo clip, was very impressed.
2: Oh, you were impressed.
0: I remember it being very impressive. And I'm looking forward to this one tonight. You know, it's going to be a nice thing because it's not going to be another one for another 50 years. Yeah. So catch it if you can. And that's why, Matt, I have a challenge for you. And it's a way in which you can help so many listeners right now.
2: Really?
0: So it's a good thing you're going to do. And I'm going to play you a piece of audio to set it up perfectly. Here we go, my friend.
3: Have a go at making this pinhole projector. Grab a cardboard box, cut out a white sheet of paper, and stick it down to one side of the box. On the opposite end, cut out a square hole, and then cut out another one alongside it.
0: He's going to be doing craft.
3: Square holes, grab a pin, and make the pinhole.
2: Shopping and a big M&S paper bag.
3: I thought enter the projector.
2: Thought you got some picky bits or something.
0: You should be listening to this, mate. You should stop talking about picky bits and listen to this guy's advice.
2: Yeah, yeah.
3: Hits the pinhole.
0: You don't want to miss a thing he says.
3: Look inside.
0: It's obviously going to be a real mess.
3: At the eclipse. That was it. Safely.
2: Ah, yeah. So you look through a cereal box, don't you? Like a sort of. Oh, great.
0: It's all in there, my friends. Talk through what's in the bag for everyone.
2: Crunchy nut cornflakes, my favourite. It's still some in there as well. Great, might have them. Then there's some card, there's some tin foil, some scissors, and some sellotape. And a little, Absolute Radio 96 pin badge.
0: That's to make the pinholes.
2: That's to make the pinhole, isn't it? Of course.
0: Yeah. So, great. Matt, you're going to be making a pinhole projector.
2: This feels very Blue Peter.
0: You're doing it, and then we're going to see how well you do, and you could be using it later on for the solar eclipse. Are you ready to get underway?
2: Yeah, let's go.
0: We decided to film this as well. We're going to speed it up and put it on the socials. That's because that's what people want to see.
2: Do they?
0: You're going to be the star of your own social ammunition section, which is nice. Okay, it's time to get to work.
4: In a pinch, man. Hotter than the red on the cattle brand. Cause she's a gold digger with a quick trigger. A cast iron skillet swinging lid flipper. Now he's a double wide on the county line.

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1: One breakfast show, you choose the playlist. If you're listening on the main station, well, let me tell you, there is something haunting about watching a grown man make a pinhole projector whilst listening to the Smiths. It's charming. It's touched me in ways I didn't know I could be touched. Just when I thought that my heart had been replaced by a cold stone.
2: It sounds like a Morrissey lyric, like that sort of on a hillside desolate with a punctured bicycle, making a little thing to view the eclipse out of an old crunchy nut cereal box.
1: Johnny Marr's going to be proud of you, my friend. How are you looking? You're at the scissors stage already.
2: I've already cut out my little card backing piece of white card, which is what it will be projected on. So I've just got to stick that to the bottom of the old cereal box. Now.
1: Yeah, okay. I've never thought actually a pinhole projector, whilst it will protect the eyes of the nation, it's going to be pretty rubbish, isn't it?
2: Yes. Yeah, exactly. You just sort of see a shadow, don't you?
1: Okay. Well,
2: a shadow of a sun.
1: Don't let me deter you. You carry on.
3: We'll have some branded glasses for the next one in 15 minutes.
1: There we go. That's what we'll do. That'll be our exclusive merch. Yeah. Okay, coming up next, well, we have a question to ask you based around the solar eclipse, all will be revealed. Plus, the details you need to enter Make Me a Winner. On Friday, someone's going to win 600,000.
2: Sorry.
1: 600,000. I'm doing a show here, mate. You finished?
2: No.
1: 600,000.
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8: 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Here to update you on the week ahead. Today, there'll be unexpected adventures moving in from the east, with high chances of bumping into friends and conversations that go on longer than planned. Later this week, expect a refreshing iced coffee, made for picnics with picky bits and nowhere to be until 6. Because whatever the weather, with a Costa iced coffee made with heart in hand, the summer moments we love last. Costa iced coffee, made for summer.
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0: Extreme weather is going to be the subject of Andy Burnham's first Cobra Emergency Committee meeting later. With our fifth heatwave of the summer in full swing and temperatures expected above 30 today and 38 tomorrow, it's looking like it could be our hottest summer on record. There have been a spate of wildfires and almost three quarters of England and the whole of Wales is in drought. Meteorologist Joe Wheeler says this latest hot spell will affect the whole of the UK.
1: Wales and Scotland could see temperatures into the low 30s, and for Northern Ireland, around 27 degrees Celsius. Now, they haven't had much heat like that all this summer. It's often been cloudy and rainy there, whilst England has been baking.
0: Elsewhere, 50 police chiefs are calling on Andy Burnham to do everything he can within the law to keep PC Andrew Harper's killers in jail. They've signed an open letter following concerns around the government's early release scheme. We're hearing almost 500 young people in England have been hurt by e-scooters in the last 7 years. The average age was 12, with fewer than 2% wearing helmets at the time. There have been 59 deaths in the UK, including 10 under 18s. And if you're wanting to look at the country's biggest solar eclipse in 27 years later, you'll need special glasses or a homemade viewer fashioned from a cereal box like Matt Dyson. It's because looking at directly at the sun could damage your eyes.
2: You need to ensure that you have proper certified eclipse glasses or handheld solar viewers. They should not be damaged, preferably no more than 10 years old.
0: Thomas Abdul there from the Eye Room in Leeds. Around 90% of the sun's going to be blocked by the moon early this evening from around 6. These people at Aerospace Bristol are making plans.
3: I'm excited about it because it doesn't really happen that often and I haven't really seen one before.
4: We were down at Breen Sands with my parents and I just remember like looking over the lake and it was just amazing.
5: Our phone's been running practically off the hook asking us for information about the eclipse.
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7: A Great Britain 1-2 in the 100-metre final at the European Athletics Championships in Birmingham. Romel Glave took gold, 10.09 seconds the time. Jeremiah Azu followed just behind with silver. So GB atop of the medal table at the moment. Matthew Hudson-Smith will hope to add to that tonight in the 400-metre final in his home city. It's also the Super Cup tonight. Europa League winners Aston Villa up against Champions League winners PSG. That's taking place in Salzburg. Some pundits have questioned Villa's ambition after the sale of Morgan Rodgers to Chelsea. Unai Emery says things have only improved since he became the boss.
8: Since I arrived here 4 years more or less, and of course I am so happy how we are responding, how the players are responding, how the club, how the supporters, how we are building everything, how we are trying to develop, getting better.
7: And it's crunch time in the 100. Sunrisers Leeds women made it to the eliminator after winning at Manchester Supergiants, knocking the hosts out of the competition. In the men's game, Supergiants hammered the visitors by 10 wickets, hopping above them into second place. So with the top three qualifying, My London will need to win by 59 runs later today to take third spot and dump Leeds out.
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0: Dry and sunny and becoming very hot with highs in the low 30s.
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1: You are listening to the Dave Berry Breakfast Show, where the excitement and tension waiting for Matt's creation is palpable. Not my words, the words of Rich Williams, live and direct from Leeds. So, Matt, you were tasked with the challenge of making a pinhole projector so that folk could watch the solar eclipse we're going to enjoy a little later on safely.
2: Yes.
1: Now, it's taken you exactly 12 minutes, well done.
2: Yes, it looks pretty
1: good. You can tell that you're a father of three, the way you crafted that.
2: Yeah, just get on with it, basically. Let's get it done as soon as we can and clear up all the mess.
1: May I have a look? May I have a go?
2: Yeah, have a go, mate.
1: Because what we've done is we've put on the second brightest thing to the sun, just so you know, are the studio lights in here.
2: Yeah.
1: When we have the guests in and we press studio TV lights on, it's... It's that. We've got a good replica of the sun in the studio right now. So we're going to dim the actual studio lights. And Matt, I'd love to.
2: So you look through the hole at the opposite side of the tin foil.
1: Yeah, I think I know how a pinhole projector works, mate.
3: It's just got a bit of foil over one corner.
2: That's right, yeah. And then you see the image is, it comes through the pinhole to the white card at the back of the cereal box.
3: Right.
2: And then you see it through the other side. So have a look
1: there. The craftsmanship is.
2: Yeah. The base of it had a few holes in it, so I've covered up that quite a bit, as you see.
1: Yeah, I've added extra bits
2: to make it darker.
1: Reminds me a lot of your car.
2: Really?
1: You know the one that broke down when I was in it on the M25 and we had to shut the whole motorway down? Do you remember that one?
2: Like
1: then
2: car.
1: I had to walk up that steep hill in a three-piece suit to get to the mechanic.
2: When the turbo boost went.
1: Yeah, it looks a bit like that to me. It looks like your catalytic converter, doesn't it? Okay, let's have a little look. Here we go. Going in.
2: What can you see?
1: Wow. Am I in space now?
2: Yeah. Because I don't know if it's just me, but I couldn't see
1: there
2: anything.
1: There must be another way.
2: I couldn't see anything.
1: Nothing's happening.
2: I mean, I don't want to risk it on this big once-in-a-generation event.
1: It's 50
2: risk
1: years.
2: In a cereal packet.
3: Yeah.
2: If I can't see anything.
3: Maybe we need to cover one of the lights up and then you'll know whether it's
2: we've got
3: working.
2: To make it, it's got to be dark.
1: In 2026, there must be another way. You know, there must be another way than this. Someone's got in touch just now on the studio saying back in 1999 we took a cheese and onion crisp packet, cut a square out of it and stuck it into a card frame and viewed the eclipse that way.
2: Oh, right.
1: Again, there must be another way.
2: Yeah.
3: I've heard colanders.
2: That's it.
3: Yeah.
2: I think I might just stick a colander on my head. Hope for the best.
1: It's the next logical step. Won't it strain your eyes, though?
2: Yes, I think it will.
1: Okay, there actually is another good reason that we've got Matt to build a pinhole projector in 12 minutes, by the way, which is very impressive.
2: Yeah, I'm pretty pleased with that.
1: And all will be revealed after this ditty.

0: Gary's got in touch saying, Dave, I actually clapped at Won't It Strain Your Eyes Though. You're a kind, charitable soul, Carrie. Thank you very much indeed. For all your dad joke needs, we're right here, 6 till 10. Don't worry about that. So the reason we wanted Matt to make a pinhole projector ahead of the solar eclipse that so many of us are going to see between 6.58 and 7.15pm this evening is because, effectively, what we're being told left, right and centre is do not look at the sun. It's advice as old as time. Don't touch that, it's hot. Don't look directly into the sun.
1: Yeah.
0: They're kind of the big two, aren't they? And so what I want to ask you on your solar eclipse day at 8, 12, 15 is, what in life can't you unsee? What did you see with your eyes that you wish you just turned away from, like the sun today?
1: Yeah, ingrained in your retina forever.
0: I'll never unsee it. People say that all the time, don't they?
1: But yes,
0: what goes before that? Before you've said to a friend or colleague or a loved one, do you know what, I don't think I'll ever be able to unsee that. What was the bit before you said that? That's the bit that we want. 8, 12, 15. That is the number. Get in touch right now. £600,000 is up for grabs this week on Make Me a Winner. 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
17: Long queues now in Hertfordshire, heading down to Watford as the A41 is partially blocked just off the M1 at Junction 5 for Stevenson Way, and lengthy delays in Shropshire as west on the M54. That remains closed from last night's lorry fire from Junction 3 for All Brighton towards Junction 4 for Shifnal. Long delays heading south on the M1 in Leicestershire from the A46 down towards an accident blocking a lane onto the M69 southbound, and it remains very slow in Manchester as anti-clockwise on the M60. That remains partially blocked in the M66 and Junction 17 for Prestwich.
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0: It is Wednesday morning. Welcome along to The Breakfast Show, where coming up at 9, I will be bringing you the gift of not hearing the same ditty twice. Yes, in other words, once again, I will launch you into the no-repeat guarantee. But right now, on your solar eclipse day, we're basically don't look into the sun, kids. We're asking, what can't you unsee? Badger and Canning have got in touch, and they say, Dave, I can't unsee the arrow between the E and X in the FedEx logo, which I think lots of people see that. But also the bear in the mountain on the Toblerone packet. Yes. Now, Matt, this has really captured your imagination, hasn't it?
1: I only found out about this recently. It says a day years old, and it's an I can't unsee thing. Yeah. So, yeah, the bear's in the mountain on the logo, and it's really clearly obvious, but until you look for it, you don't know it's there.
0: Okay, so those are quite interesting, and now we move on to slightly trickier terrain.
1: Yeah,
0: I saw my mother-in-law naked. It still haunts me. Anonymous in Gloucester. Dave, I can't unsee the face of the guy from IT who somehow stumbled across a deleted photo of me on my work phone in an outfit I'd rather he hadn't seen. And then this person says, remember people, when you delete a photo, it does not disappear.
1: Oh, interesting.
0: And this one's coming from Bernard in Penrith. Morning, Dave and the team. Have you read it now? You can see where I'm going with this.
1: I mean, can we?
0: I'm going to. We might as well. I was once working on a boiler in a kitchen in some flats. And when I went back to the van to get some tools, I passed the tenant in his living room.
2: Redacted.
0: To BBC News. Obviously, I'll never unsee this. Thank you, Bernard in Penrith. Keep them coming. What can't you unsee? 8, 12, 15.

0: 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And if that's your kind of thing, well, as part of Britpop Summer, don't forget we have 30 minutes of massive Britpop anthems every single day for you at 1, 7 and 10. Right, coming up before 9 here on The Breakfast Show, on your solar eclipse day, more of the things you can't unsee.
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30: It remains very slow in Manchester as you're anti-clockwise on the M60. An accident still partially blocking the carriage road between the M66 at junction 18 for the Simister Island and 17 for Prestwich, with long delays in Shropshire as the M54 remains closed westbound from junction 3 for Albrighton towards junction 4 for Shifnal. Queues in Norfolk as the Fakenham bypass, the A1065 remains blocked due to an overturned lorry at the Shell roundabout. and stationary anti-clockwise on the M25. All traffic now being held to remove an accident inside the Homesdale Tunnel.
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0: Welcome along to The Breakfast Show on a very special Wednesday, the 12th of August, because it has not been since 1999 that the fine folk of the UK have witnessed a full solar eclipse. Today is the day. The next one isn't coming along for another 50 years. It'll be visible across the whole of the UK. As Andrew's been telling us in the news, up to 96% of the sun's disk will be covered by the moon. If you're hearing about this for the first time, it's all going down between 6:58 p.m. and 7:15 p.m. That's when it will be, depending upon where you are in the country. And obviously, the main trick here is not to look directly into the sun.
1: Yes.
0: We all know that, don't we? And so we're asking this morning, what are the things you cannot unsee? And Fiona from Beckenham has got in touch saying, Dave and the team, I cannot unsee a photo of my parents having
2: redacted
0: time. They'd taken a photo of themselves in a mirror whilst on holiday and forgotten it was on the family camera. This was pre-smartphones, and I still have the image burnt onto the back of my retina.
1: Oh, dear.
0: Goodness me, but they took it to Boots.
1: The guys in the dark room must have put a warning sticker on that one, surely. Come on.
0: Okay, well, there's one of those, I think that's a blurry dog, and the other one is, that's Fiona. Oh, okay. So thank you ever so much for sharing those with us on your Wednesday morning. Be safe when you're watching the solar eclipse.

0: 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Well, let me tell you, the no-repeat guarantee means you'll be repeat-free throughout your workday. So wherever you work, whatever you're doing, make sure you get us on. As well as that, all of the details you need to enter Make Me a Winner. It really is the biggest competition on the radio because this coming Friday, somebody is guaranteed, I mean, pinky swear guaranteed, to win themselves £600,000. 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All will be revealed next.
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12: The Prime Minister's chairing his first emergency Cobra meeting later in response to the extreme hot weather. There have been widespread wildfires, while most of England and all of Wales is in drought. Government Minister Anna Turley says they're taking decisive action.
16: We're making sure that all of our national infrastructure and our resilience is there. We've been supporting farmers, we've been ensuring the railways are working smoothly, but the priority is, as I said, to make sure now that with Cobra we really make sure that our national resilience is really one step ahead of the situation.
12: Temperatures are expected to rise to 30 degrees later and could reach 38 tomorrow. Elsewhere, 50 police chiefs have called on Andy Burnham to prevent the early release of two of the killers of PC Andrew Harper. In an open letter to the Prime Minister, they ask for every lawful option for keeping them behind bars to be examined. There are calls for rule changes around e-scooters, as it's revealed almost 500 children in England have been hurt by them since 2019. 59 deaths have been reported in the UK, including 10 people under the age of 18. A rise in loneliness among young adults could be caused by working from home. Researchers reckon more screen time has also led to men who are 18 to 29 spending an extra 2 hours a day alone, and women another 90 minutes. And we've not had one in almost 30 years, and we might not see another one for around another 50. The UK will experience a solar eclipse early this evening. A space expert, Dr. Neve Shaw, explains what to expect.
21: It gets cold almost instantly, which is really creepy because it makes you realise how much we rely on the sun for heat. And it gets dull, as if it's going to pour rain. Like, it won't get completely dark, because even with 10% of the sun, it's still a fair bit of light. And the birds, a lot of birds just stop tweeting.
12: She says you'll need a pinhole projector or special eclipse glasses. Sunglasses won't cut it, and we should not look directly at the sun.
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9: Great Britain are top of the European Athletics Championship medal table after a 1-2 in the 100 metres. Ramel Glave took gold in 10.09 seconds. Jeremiah Azou followed just behind with silver. Matthew Hudson-Smith will hope to add to that tonight in the 400-metre final in his home city of Birmingham. Europa League winners Aston Villa take on European champs PSG in the Super Cup tonight in Salzburg. They last met in 2025. Villa losing 5-4 on aggregate in the Champions League quarters. And crunch time in the 100. My London know exactly what they need to do in their match at Birmingham Phoenix. A win by 59 runs or more sees them through to the eliminator. Anything less and the reigning champs will be dumped out of the competition.
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12: Dry and sunny and becoming very hot with highs in the low 30s.
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Welcome along to The Breakfast Show on your Wednesday morning. Of course, we come on air every single weekday at 6 a.m. and that's when we give away our exclusive merchandise consisting for Britpop Summer of badges, bucket hats and bum bags. And this morning, we spoke to a listener by the name of Alfie. Can you tell us who this mini little band or artist are?

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1: Joining us right now, we have Alfie. Good morning, Alfie.
2: Morning, how's it going?
1: Very good, thanks, my man. How are you today?
2: Very good, thank you.
1: Excellent. So we were talking during the last song there, Alfie. You and your son are both brickies. You're heading out and you're making your lunch. Tell everybody just how ostentatious your sandwich is going to be today.
2: Oosh, most mornings I'm making ham, cheese, cucumber, a sprinkle of black pepper, and a thin layer of English mustard.
1: Oh, yeah. I want that right sounds now. Cool. I want that right now sandwiches. In my face. Nice Alfie work. Put it in my face. Okay, let's get down to business, shall we? I just played you the Honey, I Shrunk the Playlist clip. Can you tell us who the band is, please?
2: Cooler Shaker.
1: Yes. Yes, that's right. Those bassy tones of Crispin, there
3: yeah,
1: they are.
3: Crispin,
1: how we miss them so. How we miss them so. Alfie, congratulations. You've won some badges, you've won a bucket hat, and you've won a bum bag. Well done to you. My final question, Alfie, before I let you get back to sandwich making, are you going to be watching the eclipse this evening?
2: Yes. Okay. Yes, we're opening it up the mountain. We're quite close to the mountains, yeah. So opening it up and watch it.
1: Nip up the mountain to watch it. Yeah. Easy breezy, why not? And how are you going to be looking at the fiery orb hanging in the sky, Alfie? What's your technique?
2: I haven't got them yet, but my two of my mates are welders, so I'm hoping to borrow a piece of glass that they use to put in their visors, so we can look direct at it.
1: Oh, looking directly at it through a piece of glass in a welder's helmet. That's how Alfie's doing it.
3: It's not medically safe, but sounds good.
1: Text in 8-12-15. It's just, honestly, Alfie is going to lay some bricks, eat one of the nicest sounding sandwiches I've ever heard, then he's going to go to a couple of his mates who are welders and borrow a piece of glass out of the helmet before, quote-unquote, popping up a mountain to watch the first total eclipse of the sun in 26 years. That's our listeners.
3: And he's doing it in a bum bag, a badge, and whatever else.
1: We could be more proud of you. Congratulations once again to Alfie, and of course there'll be a chance for the early birds to win the merchandise tomorrow from 6, and then on Friday, just after 6, well, someone's going to win a Wix gift card worth £250.

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0: 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We have the kind of music that transports you to a Tennessee front porch or a poolside on holiday. 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Last week's winner, listener Gary, couldn't believe it when he saw the cash in his account.
1: That is unbelievable. Wow, that is breathtaking.
0: So this coming Friday, it is £600,000 to be in the draw. 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
1: Oh, now. You know you got everybody.

Good morning. It is your Wednesday. Thank you ever so much for choosing us, the breakfast show that offers you the chance to mix up the tunes you have in your life. Yes, we are one breakfast show, but you choose the playlist. And right now, I'm going to send some suggestions down the road to you. I'm going to focus in on Absolute Radio 70s, Absolute 80s, and on Absolute Radio. And coming up on 70s, you can hear these guys. Yes! Rainbow, Since You've Been Gone, is coming up before 10 a.m. Whereas 80s... Yeah, I'm going to bring you a bit of Prince, Little Red Corvette. And as for Absolute Radio, it's all about... It's all about Sam Fender, Get You Down. And as I say, the choice is yours on our app. Its name is Rayo. 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

0: It is Wednesday morning. You are listening to the Dave Berry Breakfast Show on Absolute Radio Country, where every day at midday we play five back-to-back country anthems. 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It is the ultimate pick-me-up whilst you're at work, so come join us for these country music anthems every single day at midday.
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0: It just says yacht noises here. Am I supposed to do those as well? Oh, they're sound effects, right. Ah, there they are. 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

0: And that is it. Yes, it is time to bid you farewell from the Wednesday morning edition of The Breakfast Show. And of course, as always, the first thing I like to say as I wrap it up is thank you ever so much for joining us. Now, every show gets a name. That's why I have a show name in Bell to my right-hand side every morning. 1999, my peak waster years.
1: Yes.
0: That's in reference to the affectionate pet name my sister has for me still to this day. Even though I like to think I'm no longer a waster. You know, I think I've blossomed.
2: Yeah, you really have.
0: Interplanetary letdown, 1 star.
2: An underwhelmed review of the eclipse there.
0: And nice. The Phantom Decaffeinator.
2: Oh, what a great story of revenge that was. Surprised to see that Filthy, Filthy Fiends wasn't in there. You called Bush Richie earlier, but I'll let that go. It has to be, on today of all days, Interplanetary Letdown, 1 star.
0: That's what it is. Okay, listen, up next. Well, £600,000 is going to be won by one person on Friday, so you'll be told how you get in the draw for Make Me a Winner. We'll be back with you tomorrow from 6. Until then, stay safe, stay entertained, stay eclipsed.

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0: Top stories this hour. An emergency Cobra meeting's been called as the UK prepares for more extreme temperatures later. Andy Burnham will chair the meeting of the government's crisis committee to discuss the response to wildfires and drought. 50 police chiefs are calling on the Prime Minister to do everything he can within the law to keep PC Andrew Harper's killers in jail. They've signed an open letter following concerns around the government's early release scheme. Almost 500 children in England have been hurt by e-scooters since 2019. A study suggests the average age was 12, with fewer than 2% wearing helmets at the time. Dr. Charlotte Durand is a consultant in paediatric emergency medicine.
1: Most of the children that we saw were injured on private e-scooters. They weren't rental scooters because children find it more difficult to access them. And we need to think about education for our families and children, also for our doctors and nurses who are seeing these patients.
0: And the biggest solar eclipse here in 27 years is happening this evening. The operator of the National Energy Grids issued a plea for more power, though, because there won't be as much solar electricity being produced. We're being asked not to use things like our washing machines during the evening.
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0: Dry and sunny, becoming very hot with temperatures in the north in the mid-20s and in the south in the low 30s. That's the latest. I'm Andrea Fox.
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Clap, clap. That is Hayley Witters, Everything She Ain't. Hello, good morning. How you doing? Here we are, middle of the week. It's Wednesday. Congratulations, you made it to the middle of another week. It's the 12th of August, just past 10 a.m. My name's Baylen Leonard, handpicking your country music for you today. Making sure you don't hear anything more than once. Celebrating all the different sounds and styles of country music, new and old. This is Lone Star. What about now?

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2: 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That's her latest here on Absolute Radio Country. No repeat guarantee is in effect. I got some Cameron Whitcomb on the way for you in just a moment. And you know, you may have noticed 90s country is having a real revival. 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And one of the biggest stars of the 90s, Jody Messina, I've got one of her big songs on the way for you.
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Blake Shelton, that's home on your no-repeat guarantee here on Absolute Radio Country. I hope you're having a good Wednesday so far. I'm seeing that it is Vinyl Record Day, different than Record Store Day. This is just Vinyl Record Day, which I'm all about. I got a record player in my front room, and I love collecting vinyl. I mean, I'm not like one of those people that has like shelves and shelves and shelves and shelves of it, but a growing collection. I just got the latest from Ashley McBride, Wild. I got that on vinyl, and I love being able to just put it on and listen to the album straight through. Because when I'm streaming or listening to music or something like that for the show, I'm jumping all over the place listening to this and that. But with a vinyl, you just put it on and let it play. If that's your thing. Vinyl Record Day. It also makes a great gift always, I think, getting somebody a record.

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1: He's a spotlight artist all this week on Absolute Radio Country. He's from Georgia, and that is called How Not To. More brand new songs from our spotlight artists coming up later on in the show. We got some Lainey Wilson on the way for you. One of her multitude of number ones coming up. Not her latest, though. And also an absolute classic from Big and Rich.
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1: Russell Dickerson with your Wild. He fell off the stage the other day. I just saw it online. He was standing up on a pile of speakers that clearly weren't secured. Somebody will have gotten in trouble for that, I'm pretty sure. He's fine. He's absolutely fine. And in true Russell Dickerson style, he's made light of it on social media. But yeah, took a tumble. Took a mighty tumble. Coming up in the next hour of the show, I'm going to play you some Brothers Osborne. It's the brand new one from them. And we're going to have us a sing-along with Leanne Rimes.
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0: The top stories this hour. The Prime Minister's chairing his first emergency COBRA meeting later, and it's all about the weather. Extreme heat's the main talking point, with most of England and all of Wales in drought. Tomorrow, temperatures could hit 38 degrees. It comes as the Fire Brigades Union says the UK is facing a national emergency when it comes to wildfires. Elsewhere, children as young as 10 are among those who've been injured while riding e-scooters in England. Nearly 500 incidents have been reported since 2019. Around 90% of the sun will be blocked for most of the UK this evening. The biggest solar eclipse here in 27 years.
1: So you'll never forget it. Like, you feel it in your body and you realise, like, you're just this human being. It felt prehistoric.
0: That's science and space communicator Dr. Neve Shaw talking about the last time this happened. Experts are urging us not to look directly at the sun while it's happening. And we're being asked to use less power too. That's because there won't be as much solar electricity being produced. And Saturday Night Live UK is coming back next month. All 11 members of the first series cast are returning for the second season on the 12th of September.
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0: Dry and sunny, becoming very hot with temperatures in the north in the mid-20s and in the south in the low 30s. That's the latest. I'm Andrea Fox.
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0: It just says yacht noises here. Am I supposed to do those as well? Oh, they're sound effects, right. Ah, there they are. 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

0: Evans, the Betsy Jackson Dean, Absolute Radio Country. Hello, just past 11 a.m. If you're just joining us now, welcome along. We've saved you a seat. We've just been hanging out. I've been playing you all different kinds of country music, new and old, while you go about your business or whatever you're up to. I hope the soundtrack's suiting you down to the ground. I got a new one here from Brothers Osborne.
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0: Always great when Brothers Osborne release new music. And also, they're coming over to the UK this year. They're not doing a country event. They're opening up for the darkness. But listen, that's reason enough for me to go along. This is their brand new one. It's our Record of the Week. It's called R.I.P.

0: Oh yeah, Leanne Rimes, Can't Fight the Moonlight, Absolute Radio Country. So I got some Dasha on the way for you. It's her latest, and it's becoming a big hit for her. A lot of people thought Austin was going to be it, but she has proven time and again with release after release that she's got the chops. So I'm going to play that for you, and I got it's kind of a whistle-along song from Casey.
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I'm going to have to watch a YouTube video on how to whistle properly because I always think I'm going to be really great at it. And then that's what comes out. I apologize that you had to hear that. Casey Musgraves, follow your arrow here on Absolute Radio Country. We've already discovered that today is vinyl record day. So if you got somebody with a birthday or something coming up, vinyl is always a good gift, I think. Even if they don't have a record player, I think it makes a great gift. And also really great for the artist as well because they get a lot more money from something like that than they do from streaming. Vince Gill has a new song. We love Vince Gill. He's one of our spotlight artists all this week, putting the focus on the best new

0: Vince Gill, 18 Summers, brand new from him. He's a spotlight artist all this week on Absolute Radio Country. I got some Lady A on the way for you. And if you like your traditional country, I got you covered with Toby Keith and Willie Nelson.
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0: Running number one in the UK on the country chart this year, Stella Lefty and Boston. If you want to hear last week's chart, the top 20 biggest country songs of the week, you can listen to it whenever you want in the Rayo app. And then coming up this Sunday at 4 o'clock, we will count down this week's top 20, see if Stella Lefty is still there. I'm going to get the music sorted out for the next hour. Got some Thomas Rhett, TR to his friends and neighbors on the way for you, and Carrie Underwood, because we're going to start the hour with five back-to-back country anthems.
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0: The top stories this hour. Andy Burnham says he'll consider a ban on disposable barbecues due to the wildfire risk. The Prime Minister will chair an emergency COBRA meeting later as extreme heat continues to grip parts of the UK. Record temperatures have led to wildfires recently and plunged most of England and all of Wales into drought. Elsewhere, almost 500 children in England have been hurt by e-scooters since 2019. A study suggests the average age was 12, with fewer than 2% wearing helmets at the time. The Office actress Lucy Davis says she's been diagnosed with incurable stage 4 breast cancer. The 53-year-old actress, daughter of comedian Jasper Carrots, best known for playing Dawn in the BBC sitcom. And we're being reminded not to look directly at the sun during tonight's solar eclipse because of the lasting damage to our eyes. Dara Patel from Leicester's National Space Centre says it's a once-in-a-lifetime experience.
1: It's just a phenomenal type of event to see. You normally don't get to see two astronomical objects line up in the sky so perfectly. So yeah, I've seen people shed tears having seen a solar eclipse happen.
0: It's the biggest in almost three decades and also threatens to affect supplies of solar power.
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0: Dry and sunny, becoming very hot with temperatures in the north in the mid-20s and in the south in the low 30s. That's the latest. I'm Andrea Fox.

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1: It's just gone midday, so let's have five back-to-back country anthems here on Absolute Radio Country. We're going to start with the number one from Jameson Rogers and Luke Combs. Jameson wrote a lot of songs with Luke Combs for Luke's albums, and now this is on Jameson's. And if you want to hear the documentary with Luke Combs, What You See Is What You Get, it's your final chance to hear it this week on the Rayo app.

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In. Five back-to-back country anthems here on Absolute Radio Country. 1994 now. Mary Chapin Carpenter, just a huge voice in the 90s. So many hits, and a lot of them crossover hits as well, including this one. It was number one on the Hot Country Singles chart. It also reached the all-genre chart and went on to win a Grammy Award in 1995 for Best Female Country Vocal Performance. It's called Shut Up and Kiss Me.

0: neighbors. That's T-shirt. That's your five back-to-back country anthems for you coming up. I got some Gabby Barrett on the way for you. It's a huge breakout hit for her. It's her first big song. And I got a brand new one that just came out from Wyatt Flores.
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0: It just says yacht noises here. 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

Bones, Mary Morris and Hozier, Absolute Radio Country. Mary Morris going to be playing the Long Road Festival at the end of this month. I want to play you a brand new song from Wyatt Flores now. He's a Long Road alumni as well. He played it. And I love this new song of his. See what you think about it. It's called Hate Myself. He's a Spotlight artist this week.

0: Wyatt Flores is brand new from him. We go through all the new releases and pick out the best ones to play for you all week long. That is called Hate Myself. Coming up tonight at 8 o'clock, I see that we're, what is it, the fifth heat wave sweeping the nation this week. We've got the perfect soundtrack for it. 2 hours of summery, sunshiny country music with Summer Nights. That's tonight from 8 o'clock. Coming up next, a song that you might hear on Summer Nights. It's the perfect summer song from Lainey Wilson. Also, I've got some Darius Rucker.
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0: Okay, let's be all done. And that's Kane Brown, and I'm out of here. So let me let you go. I'm going to get out and make room for Jenny Lungdon. She's in for Lou Nash, continuing your no-repeat guarantee. Then after home time, Chase Matthew is on the Nashville show with Kelly Sutton, and Kelly's also going to be taking us behind the scenes for Orville Peck's Grand Ole Opry debut. And then after that, at 8 o'clock, it's Summer Nights, your summer country music soundtrack. I'll be back with you tomorrow morning, 10 a.m. Have a good one, and I'll see you then.
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0: The top stories this hour. A serial sex attacker has been given a whole life order for murdering two women and raping a third. Simon Levy committed those crimes in London over a period of 8 months last year while on bail for a series of assaults carried out on trains across the capital. The 40-year-old was sentenced at the Old Bailey by Justice Mark Lewcraft KC.
1: He ruthlessly exploited and took advantage of each of those three women for your own personal sexual satisfaction.
0: The Prime Minister says he's considering banning disposable barbecues to try to prevent fires. Andy Burnham's chairing an emergency Cobra Committee meeting to discuss the response to the high temperatures. Some parts of the UK could see 38 degrees Celsius tomorrow. Family, friends and political colleagues are gathering in Devon for the funeral of Anne Widdecombe. A requiem mass is being held at Buckfast Abbey, where the former Conservative MP regularly worshipped. And Rod Stewart has cancelled the remainder of his US tour, including a Las Vegas residency. The singer's had heart surgery and will take 4 weeks off to recover.
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0: Hot and sunny for most of the UK. Some rain in the far northwest. Highs are between 20 and 34. That's the latest. I'm Kat Wright.
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Wallen with Seven Summers. On our Instagram, we're Absolute Radio Country if you want to follow us. We did a Who Needs to Announce a UK Tour Next post, and lots of love for Morgan Wallen and people wanting him. Izzy Bells says Morgan. Laura, MW Fan says Morgan and Riley can come back. Hello as well to Charlotte, who says Morgan Wallen, absolutely. Ella J. Day saying Morgan Wallen. Elise, Morgan and Ella. And then loads of love as well for Ella. Ella Langley, of course. Check it out and join the conversation. Absolute Radio Country on our socials. Now here's some Sugarland on the No Repeat Guarantee. This is Something More.

0: on Absolute Radio Country, where real music matters. I'm Jenny Longdon. I've been in for Lou for the last week and a bit, and she returns tomorrow. So we return to normal service tomorrow. You've just got me for one more day, and then I see you Friday nights with the tailgate party. We'll talk more about that later. Martina McBride on the way, and some Jason Aldean.
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Brendan Flowers and Plans. Frontman from The Killers has gone country, and there's a whole album. 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Now some Kenny Chesney and Pink. This is Setting the World on Fire on Absolute Radio Country.

0: a little bit of calm for your Wednesday afternoon. And tonight, loads of tracks like that with Summer Nights here on Absolute Radio Country. It's the Eagles and Peaceful, Easy Feeling. And this is where real music matters. So on the way, Cam with such a great sing-along and the latest from Cody Johnson. But first... 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
1: Cody Johnson, horseback. Last week he was on the Nashville show talking about that track and lots more with Kelly Sutton, your host. This is Sunday to Thursday evenings from 7 on Absolute Radio Country. So it's back again this evening. If you've missed any shows like the one with Cody Johnson and you want to hear it, find it in Rayo. They're always waiting there for you. Next, something extremely cool from the mysterious Kip Moore and some Taylor Swift as well.
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10: 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Later this week, expect a refreshing iced coffee, made for picnics with picky bits and nowhere to be until 6. Because whatever the weather, with a Costa iced coffee made with

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0: the top stories this hour. A serial sex attacker has been told he'll never leave prison for murdering two women and raping a third. 40-year-old Simon Levy's offending escalated from sexual assaults on London's transport network to the murders of grandmother Carmenza Valencia Trujillo and Cheryl Wilkins last year. He was on bail at the time. Cheryl's sister says she hopes he rots behind bars. The Prime Minister is chairing his first emergency Cobra committee meeting to discuss the response to the extreme heat affecting the UK. Among the measures, Andy Burnham says he's considering banning disposable barbecues to try to prevent fires. The Fire Brigades Union says they also need an extra 5,000 firefighters urgently. Anne Widdecombe's funeral is just getting underway in Devon. The former MP and MEP's death at a Dartmoor home last month is being treated as murder. A requiem mass will also be held at Buckfast Abbey. And hundreds of people are queuing for last-minute special glasses ahead of tonight's partial eclipse of the sun. About 90% of the sun will be blocked out by the moon between 6 and 8pm. Britain's electricity grid operator is asking for backup power as there'll be less solar power.
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0: Hot and sunny for most of the UK. Some rain in the far northwest. Highs are between 20 and 34. That's the latest. I'm Kat Wright.
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At the weekend, I was at a kids' festival with my 4.5-year-old, and there was a Taylor Swift tribute who was actually incredible. It was like a Swift and Styles, Taylor and Harry duo, and Taylor singing basically all the songs, whether it was Harry Styles, One Direction, or a Taylor Swift song. She was epic, and I just thought, I guess you have to have that level of talent to do a Taylor Swift impersonation, because she's brilliant. Now, Dan and Shay.

0: 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It sounds like a sitcom theme tune, doesn't it? In the best way. It's cosy. Hello to Amy, who says, Jenny, I've just found Absolute Radio Country. It's now my summer soundtrack and I can't get enough of it. I absolutely love it every day whilst I'm at home with the kids during the holidays. We've been listening and loving it. Well, welcome. Everybody is welcome here. And if you are new here, we have the no repeat guarantee, which means Monday to Friday between 9 and 5. No songs will be played twice. It's more music for your work day, your summer holiday, your soft play, whatever it is you're up to, we've got you. Rascal Flatts on the way with a load of lovely harmonies and some naughty Shania Twain.
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Shania Twain, I'm Gonna Get You Good. That was released in like the early noughties when everything was all spacey and futuristic. Turn of the millennium. And Shania, of course, was flying through space on some sort of motorbike in that video, as you would hope and expect. So, lovely memories. Now let's get some Tyler Hubbard. This is Absolute Radio Country's No Repeat Guarantee. So you've not heard this one yet.

0: 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Next on our No Repeat Guarantee, Low Cash, and the latest from the incredible Luke Combs. 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

0: that live at Wembley Stadium the other weekend was just incredible. I've seen him live a couple of times, but obviously because that's new, that's the first time I've heard that live. Such a great moment, as is every song that he performs live. And if you want more Luke Combs, if you want to know a bit more about his journey, how he went from country newcomer to global superstar, we have Luke Combs' What You See Is What You Get, available to listen to in Rayo. It's Kelly Sutton as your host, who does the Nashville show with you here. Load of your favourite artists. Luke Combs as well features, of course. It's such a good listen. It made me cry. It's emotional. Check it out in Rayo. Just search for Luke Combs. Next then on our No Repeat Guarantee, keeping your afternoon moving with Dustin Lynch and Mackenzie Porter and some Chris Young as well, looking ahead to the weekend.
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11: The top stories this hour. A serial sex attacker has been given a whole life order for murdering two women and raping a third. Simon Levy committed those crimes in London over a period of 8 months last year while on bail for a series of assaults carried out on the transport network. The 40-year-old was sentenced at the Old Bailey by Justice Mark Lucraft, KC.
12: He ruthlessly exploited and took advantage of each of those three women for your own personal sexual satisfaction.
11: The Prime Minister says he'll consider banning disposable barbecues as he calls wildfires a significant problem. 185 have broken out in England and Wales this month alone. Andy Burnham is chairing an emergency Cobra committee. There are just a few hours to go until the start of the UK's most significant eclipse of the sun in almost 30 years. While it is a partial eclipse, some parts of the UK will see up to 97% of the sun covered by the moon. Experts are reminding us not to look at it with the naked eye or even sunglasses. And Rod Stewart has cancelled the remainder of his US tour, including a Las Vegas residency. The singer has had heart surgery and will take 4 weeks off to recover.
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11: Hot and sunny for most of the UK. Some rain in the far northwest. Highs are between 20 and 34. That's the latest. I'm Kat Wright.
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Chris Young, Young Love, and Saturday Nights with that David Bowie sample as well. 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I have a show over there. 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Lot of love for Bowie amongst the Absolute Radio family. Now, this is Absolute Radio Country, where real music matters. So, Carrie Underwood now with Wasted.

0: Wetmore and Sunburn, glorious, as the heat is definitely increasing and we're all just trying to think of activities to do with the kids that are air conditioned. That is a lovely summer track, and we have summer nights, Monday to Thursday nights here from 8, just the perfect tracks to like transport you to a front porch in Tennessee, just calm you down after a long day. So join us tonight for that. Next, Jody Messina on the way on our No Repeat Guarantee, and some classic country from the legend, Johnny Cash.
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1: Oh, we play the greats here, the people that paved the way and created this thing that's having such an amazing moment right now. So, Johnny Cash, we're grateful. I walk the line on Absolute Radio Country, where real music matters. Now, a track that on this day, the 12th of August, back in 2017, broke two Billboard Hot Country Songs chart records for number one longevity within a month of each other. On July 22nd, upon spending its 22nd week at number one, it became the longest running number one song by a male artist since the start of the charts in 1944. It really deserves a celebration, and this is an epic track. It's Sam Hunt, Body Like a Back Road. Got a girl from the south.

0: Shire's Getaway Car, Chrissy Rhodes and Ben Earl. And Ben Earl wakes you up Sunday mornings here from 9. He's part of the family. Make sure you join him right now. We're just getting through this workday to get to that lovely weekend. Chris Stapleton on the way with such a soulful, awesome track. And some Riley Green as well just before 4. But first... Just imagine the splash you could make this weekend with an extra 600k in your back pocket. It would be a large back pocket. It's life-changing cash and it could be yours by Friday night. 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

0: So good. Riley Green, Think As You're Drunk on Absolute Radio Country, where real music matters. Thank you for joining me, Jenny. I've been in for Lou this week. She's actually back tomorrow, so tell her I said hi. And I will see you Friday night with the tailgate party from 7. I'm looking forward to it. 7 p.m. We go big with lots of party anthems. Next, Bush and Richie are here to get you home. Have a good one.
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2: 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The biggest stars, Bruno Mars, Alex Warren, Miles Smith and the Rolling Stones. Huge hits from Olivia Rodrigo, Ariana Grande and Sienna Spiro. 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
8: The top stories this hour. More than 1,000 wildfires have been recorded in England and Wales so far this year. That's more than the total for the whole of 2025. Warnerton Nature Reserve in Cambridgeshire has started spreading underground, affecting the main London to Edinburgh rail line. Another has closed Land's End Airport in Cornwall. At the same time, the government's Emergency Cobra Committee is meeting to discuss the impact of the hot weather. A serial sex attacker has been told he'll never leave prison for murdering two women and raping a third. 40-year-old Simon Levy's offending escalated from sexual assaults on London's transport network to the murders of grandmother Carmenza Valencia Trujillo and Cheryl Wilkins last year. He was on bail at the time. Cheryl's sister says she hopes he rots behind bars. And people are starting to gather for watch parties ahead of tonight's partial eclipse of the sun. About 90% of the sun will be blocked out by the moon between 6 and 8pm, 97% in parts of Northern Ireland. Science and space communicator Dr. Niamh Shaw is very excited.
9: You'll start to see the moon kind of cutting into the shape of the sun, which is freaky when you see it. It gets cold almost instantly, which is really creepy because it makes you realise how much we rely on the sun for heat.
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8: Aston Villa captain John McGinn says they're ready to defy the odds again in tonight's Super Cup clash with European champions Paris Saint-Germain.
10: A lot of people thought we had reached our ceiling a couple of seasons ago and we proved them wrong. We've still got the same hunger and desire to go and achieve more. And as long as we've got the hunger and desire to do that, the Aston Villa fans can expect as much as possible.
8: Villa ended a 30-year trophy drought with victory over Freiburg in May's Europa League final. Meanwhile, under pressure, FIFA president Gianni Infantino will not be at tonight's final in Salzburg. Among today's transfer news, Chelsea have completed the signing of Spanish fullback Pep Chavarria from Rayo Vallecano in a deal thought to be worth over £16 million. Manchester City have signed goalkeeper Geronimo Rulli from Marseille, and Crystal Palace have signed Evan Gessan on a season-long loan from Aston Villa with an option to buy him. The Ivory Coast forward spent the second half of the previous campaign at Selhurst Park.
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8: Mostly dry and clear tonight. Still some patchy rain in the far northwest. Very hot tomorrow across England and Wales. That's the latest. I'm Kat Wright.
7: We're forecasting persistent drivel.
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0: Wishing you a happy Wednesday. It's Home Time with Bush and Richie.
1: It's a happy Wednesday. It's a different Wednesday. We've got our finger on the pulse. We're very aware of what is going on today. And we are a couple of hours away now from a big event, a solar eclipse. Last one, 1999. Here we are, 2026. Another one. And we know it's big. And we know we are competing for your attention.
0: Sure. The reason and the moment I knew that it was a big thing was this morning as I was leaving a coffee shop, first thing in Leon C, I noticed a big crowd of people and there were parents queuing to get their hands on these eclipse glasses from outside a coffee shop in Leon C.
1: From outside a coffee shop?
0: It was a fella with a camping table. I kid you not, he had a camping table sat outside Little Finn Roastery in Leon C. And he must have had a Del Boy style job lot of these eclipse glasses. I don't even know what they are.
1: With all due respect to him, I hope they're legit.
0: Yeah, absolutely.
1: Because you would not want to be looking at that with non-legit glasses.
0: Take care. I know you guys are keen. We did end up buying a couple of them puppies that flip over as well.
1: But that's why it's safest to consume the eclipse with the Home Time show this afternoon. We can't damage your eyesight.
0: We can't damage your eyesight. And in fact, we can kind of enhance the experience because we've decided to embrace the eclipse. Not literally, that'd be madness. Because we know everyone's going crazy for it. So this hour of the show, do you know what we're going to do, folks? We're going to create a compilation album together. Imagine this. Imagine an album called Now That's What I Call Solar Eclipse. Imagine an album that's the perfect double album. All of the songs have got something to do with the solar eclipse. So, over the next hour, this is what we want from you. Solar eclipse adjacent songs, please. The more sketchy or tricky, the better. 8, 12, 15.
1: May I start us off?
0: Yes, please.
1: Bill Withers. We don't play much of him on Absolute Radio these days.
0: Yes.
1: Ain't no sunshine when she's gone.
0: Yes.
1: Isn't that good?
0: Okay, I'll chuck in Chicago, Look Away. That's what we want.
1: That's very good.
0: Solar eclipse adjacent songs, please. 8, 12, 15. Let's make the album Now That's What I Call Solar Eclipse.

0: A busy day on the Home Time Show. Our Home Time Britpop Quartet in this studio after 5, recording after 7, and you can hear it on tomorrow's show.
1: We are putting together, now that's what I call Eclipse, a compilation playlist that will go with the Eclipse after 6, I believe, between 6 and 7 when it's happening.
0: It's a double album.
1: It's a double album, exactly.
0: It's a double album.
1: Your suggestions, please. Joe Turner would like to suggest Level 42, and as he puts it, the sun goes down. Couple of technical points here.
0: No, I think we absolutely need to pick people up on this stuff.
1: Right, okay. Number one, the sun's not going down because it'll be back once the moon has passed, okay?
0: It's just been, like, passed by.
1: Yeah, so...
0: That's wrong. I'll make an
1: echo. That's wrong. Also, yeah. 80s aficionado, the full title of the song is Sun Goes Down, brackets, Living It Up. And I think when you give it the full title, it doesn't really work.
0: Should we give him a ticket?
1: Yes.
0: Not letting him through. This one here from Buffers in Worcester, who sounds like trouble. Corona, Rhythm of the Night.
1: That's good.
0: Your solar eclipse adjacent songs, please, for our album. It's 8, 12, 15.
1: £600,000 is not to be sniffed at. 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
26: M25 clockwise, it's queuing where there was a broken down motorhome. Junction 23 to 25, still busy. Also, junction 14 clockwise, two lanes are closed by a collision passing Heathrow. The queues from 13, it's lanes 3 and 4. The M3 southbound slip roads onto the M27 westbound is closed by emergency repairs, and the M40 southbound stopped by a collision, junction 11 through to 10. The M6 northbound is partially blocked by an obstruction, junction 20. I'm Nick Arkell.
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1: Yeah, the countdown is on to the eclipse. It's going to happen in the final hour of the show this evening. We've worked together with the solar system and arranged for it to be in the final hour for you. But we've decided to create a compilation album together in honour of the eclipse. And the compilation album is this. Now that's what I call Solar Eclipse. We want your eclipse-adjacent songs, please.
0: Justin suggests two.
1: Oh, I.
0: Bright Eyes, Burning Like Fire by Art Garfunkel.
1: It reminds me of being a little kid. Bright Eyes.
0: Was that, what's that rabbit movie?
1: Warship Down.
0: That's it.
1: Absolutely scarring film, that is.
0: And Oasis, Don't Look Back in Anger.
1: That's a lovely moment, isn't it?
0: Yeah.
1: Andy B in Lancashire says, we saw The Whole of the Moon by The Waterboys. It's going straight on the double album.
0: Very good.
1: Route one.
0: Mike Parkin may be suggesting a song for each of the sides of the double album.
1: Okay.
0: But both from The Police.
1: How would The Police have two songs that are to do with the eclipse?
0: Invisible Sun.
1: That works.
0: Walking on the Moon.
1: Works even better.
0: How?
1: Just because it's on the moon, there's the moon.
0: I suppose so, yeah.
1: Lunar eclipse.
0: Yeah.
1: Solar. You say lunar, I say solar. That's a whole other song. Robin Cornwall says, how about if you're using one of those homemade eclipse projectors where you face away from the eclipse, Don't Turn Around by Aswad?
0: Oh, there's yes! Song suggestions so far, that is.
1: Keep them coming, we're loving them. It's 8, 12, 15.

0: playing you great songs whilst you get on with other stuff. It's Home Time with Bush and Richie on a Wednesday night.
1: Now, as Absolute Radio celebrates a Britpop summer, as it's 30 years on from 1996, I think it's very important to recognise 1996 didn't have everything. We could be feeling inferior about our summer as we look back to 1996. They didn't have an eclipse.
0: There was no eclipse. We had to wait a few years, didn't we?
1: 1999. Yes. Yeah, you're right. Yeah. They did have Nebworth, though. 250,000 Oasis fans descending on Nebworth Park, one of the biggest events in UK history. Music history, that is. Other big ones did occur. Nebworth Recreated.
0: How's this bit going?
1: Claggy. Nebworth Recreated is available on the Rayo app. It features classic live performances from Oasis. I was there. Nebworth, Sophie Kay, exploring the impact of the Oasis gigs through the eyes of people working behind the scenes and in the crowd. You can listen to both of those on the Rayo app right now.
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22: M25 clockwise, it's queuing where there was a broken down motorhome. Junction 23 to 25 still busy. Also, junction 14 clockwise, two lanes are closed by a collision passing Heathrow. The queues from 13, it's lanes 3 and 4. The M3 southbound slip road onto the M27 westbound is closed by emergency repairs, and the M40 southbound stopped by a collision. Junction 11 through to 10. The M6 northbound is partially blocked by an obstruction. Junction 20. I'm Nick Arkell.
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0: Bush and Richie here with Home Time on a Wednesday. Happy 20-year wedding anniversary to Lydia, who's just sent us a message.
1: Happy anniversary, Lydia. We've laid on a solar eclipse for you after six to celebrate.
0: We saw it out a couple of weeks ago on them red letter days.
1: Yes, it's going to be really good. Everyone can join in. We're putting together a soundtrack for it. Now, that's what I call Eclipse, a compilation double album. We need your help with the songs.
0: Phil says, go west. We close our eyes.
1: It's good.
0: It's good. It's going on the double album.
1: Kev in Redcar says, given that the birds stop singing during an eclipse, how about The Sound of Silence by Simon & Garfunkel?
0: Do birds stop singing when there's an eclipse on?
1: I believe they do.
0: Do you know what? I get annoyed a little bit sometimes with how nature, birds and that, clearly know something's happening, but don't tell us. Because you hear about, like, birds and that just flying in a different direction when there's, like, tsunamis or earthquakes.
1: Yeah.
0: How about give us a warning, guys?
1: I've got a feeling on this occasion, the birds have been fooled. They're thinking it's nighttime because it goes a touch darker.
0: Well, that's embarrassing, isn't it?
1: It is, yeah.
0: They've gone quickly on that. Here's another bit of interesting information. For the eclipse playlist Umbrella by Rihanna, yeah, the name of a partial eclipse is a penumbra. Both umbrella and penumbra have the same root origin from the ancient Latin meaning shadow or shade. That's your interesting fact for the day.
1: Once again, another one for all those people who say this is not a highbrow show. We've just given you some Latin education.
0: This is going on the notes section of our double album.
1: And then Glyn, I'm afraid we've got to tell Glyn off, driving home from Buckingham. He says, how about don't let the sun go down on me? Oh. Once again, to be clear, the sun's not going down, merely being eclipsed. It'll be back.
0: There you go. Anything else? 8, 12, 15. Just make it count.

0: Final song on today's No Repeat Guarantee. It is home time with Bush and Richie. After five, you will find us in our performance room here at Absolute Radio as preparations are underway tonight after the show for the recording of our Britpop quartet.
1: That's it for today's No Repeat Guarantee. It'll be back tomorrow morning at 9 a.m, but there's still plenty of great songs coming up around all of our stations over the next half an hour.
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0: The top stories this hour. Crowds are preparing for a moment in history.
1: We're going to go up onto the hills.
2: I think it'd be quite a magical evening.
0: Watch parties and events are taking place to mark the UK's most significant solar eclipse in 27 years. It's beginning just after 6 o'clock this evening. Dara Patel from the National Space Centre says it's the last one here for a while.
3: The next best one after this isn't till the year 2090. So we've got a long wait. So unless you're going to be travelling abroad to catch a better eclipse, this is the one.
0: And experts are reminding us not to look at the sun with the naked eye or even sunglasses. In other news, a serial sex offender, Simon Levy, who killed two women and raped a third in London while on bail for other offences, has been jailed for the rest of his life. A senior Met police officer says there was a whole system failing when it came to the case. The Met, British Transport Police and the Crown Prosecution Service have all admitted to serious failings. England and Wales have seen more wildfires this year than the whole of 2025, with more than 1,000 recorded. One of the current ones is burning close to a major rail line at a nature reserve in Cambridgeshire. At the same time, the Prime Minister has been chairing an emergency COBRA meeting this afternoon to discuss the impact of the recent high temperatures, including wildfires. Andy Burnham says he's going to consider banning disposable barbecues.
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0: FIFA President Gianni Infantino will not be attending tonight's Super Cup final between Aston Villa and Paris Saint-Germain in Salzburg. He's under pressure to resign after the collapse of his controversial plan to sell off stakes in the World Cup to private investors. Meanwhile, Villa boss Unai Emery is confident they can give PSG a scare tonight. Even though they're without key players, Ollie Watkins, Ezri Konsa and Emi Martinez, who are recovering from this summer's World Cup.
5: We are preparing this game with the players we started, even so young players 4 weeks ago. I expect to compete and to try to face them with our capacity and our possibilities as well.
0: And Lionel Messi says he's not sure how much longer he'll play for after posting an emotional tribute to his dad, who passed away last week. George was 68 and died after a long illness. The 39-year-old Argentina captain wrote, "I don't know what I'll do without you, and I'm really not sure if I'll carry on."
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0: Mostly dry and clear tonight. Still some patchy rain in the far northwest. Very hot tomorrow across England and Wales. That's the latest. I'm Kat Wright.
7: Andy Bush.
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0: It just says yacht noises here. Am I supposed to do those as well? Oh, they're sound effects, right. Ah, there they are. 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
1: Absolute Radio is where real music matters. It is home time with Bush and Richie. It's not just real music that matters today, though. It's classical music.
2: I feel like I've been transported back to the school music room back in the day, because we are here in our performance space here at Absolute Radio, with its lights and its dry ice and its lasers. And there are four seats in front of us, each with a musical instrument leaning against them, as our Britpop quartet are getting ready in the other room. That's Julia and co. And I see a cello, a viola and two violins.
1: Correct. I tell you what's changed. You've got your music stands in front, where they used to have like sheet music.
2: Yep.
1: Good music's available as well. But also now, they don't have sheet music. It's all on an iPad.
2: And you know what? On top of that, they've got these little things by their feet, and they press a button to go left and right on the iPad.
1: Yeah.
2: And I think that'd be great for changing the TV channels.
1: It's absolutely fantastic.
2: Need that at home. But we're very excited. I mean, I can't believe it. You think about it, a couple of weeks ago when we first came up with this idea and thought it'd be great to have some Britpop songs done, you know, in the classical style. And here we are on the eve of four amazing people performing them for us.
1: A couple of weeks ago, you and I were in this same room, me behind a grand piano, and you with the classical guitar, and we were miles away from this.
2: It was like Hinge and Bracket, the gig that was lost to time.
1: Some bad news, though, for Ocean Colour Scene fans. The jeopardy that was Ocean Colour Scene's The Day We Caught the Train as the reserve song on our playlist. The guys are happy with the other five Ocean Colour Scene not featuring in tonight's recording.
2: Well, there you go. So when the show finishes tonight, the Hometime Britpop Quartet will record those five songs. We think they're going to sound amazing. And make sure you listen to tomorrow's show to hear those five songs in their full glory.
1: We're going to chat to our band leader, our quartet leader, Julia, in the next 10 minutes. Absolutely.

0: dinner.
1: You can have him.
0: Home time with Bush and Richie on a Wednesday. We've spent a big part of this evening talking about a major event tonight that everybody's talking about. Of course, that, just to remind everyone, that is the clips. We're not talking about the friendly between Everton and Newcastle at Murrayfield. I know there was a bit of confusion. It's a major event.
2: As is the fact that arriving into the studio is our Britpop Quartet.
0: We need to get the posh picky plate ready.
2: We do indeed. We will be speaking to our band leader, our quartet leader, Julia, next.
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1: Two lanes are closed on the M25 clockwise side with the recovery of a collision at junction 14 for Heathrow. The queue's from Staines 13. It's really busy lanes 3 and 4. Out of the usual, four are closed. Also busy on the clockwise M25 with a collision junction 28. That's causing a delay with one lane closed, lane 1. The anti-clockwise M25 is stopped by a serious fire. Junction 26 to 25 in Fields nearby. The M5 southbound slow where there was an object on the carriageway, junction 9. I'm Nick Arkell.
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0: Bush and Richie here with Home Time on a Wednesday. I can't believe that the moment is nearly upon us. After the show finishes this evening, we're going to be going through to our performance space here at Absolute Radio. And our amazing Home Time Britpop Quartet are going to be playing some Britpop songs that you're going to be able to hear on tomorrow's show. And the leader of the band, if that's the correct technical term, is the brilliant Julia Violinista, who is in the studio with us right now, ahead of the big event. Julia, thank you so much.
1: Thank you so much for having me.
2: It's a big thank you, because a week ago, Julia, it was Bush and I, and it was a shambles. And this dream of putting together some Britpop classical arrangements was turning into a nightmare. Mm-hmm. You heard that nightmare and came forwards, and now here we are this evening. Once the show is over, we've got an actual quartet.
1: We do. I have brought you a quartet. So I'm taking what I heard and I'm going to work a little magic and bring it back to you.
0: Amazing. And talk us through the quartet, because you've assembled almost like, not X-Men, X-Ladies for us.
1: Yes, so we have Steph and Natalie Cavey, and so I went to college with them, so I brought them in the studio tonight, and then Isabella Dembinski, and she's somebody that I work with on the circuit. So we're all in the studio tonight getting ready for our Britpop Classics little concert for you.
2: Now, let's talk about the arrangement of this, and I'm not talking about you picking up the phone and checking people's diaries. You've actually put together the sheet music. You've arranged this yourself.
1: I have, yes. I just have a creative surge every so often, and I just launch myself into these arrangements, and it's so rewarding. And I think the best part of all is once I've written them and then I go about recording them and layering the parts, is starting from the bass line, and that, you know, is often very simple. Mm-hmm. And there's no harmony in it. And then gradually building the parts on top of that until you get to the main melody, and then you'll have six other parts underneath it. And you'll suddenly hear this song come together, and all the hairs prick up, and it's wonderful.
0: They do. I mean, we had a little listen earlier on when you guys were sound checking and practicing, and it sounds amazing. And I'd urge everyone to make sure you listen to tomorrow's Home Time show, because it's going to be brilliant hearing it. It almost brings a little tear to the eye hearing those songs that you know and love, and we've all grown up with from the year 96 and beyond, brought to life by you guys. But I think what was also great about it is you guys have proven that you can play classical instruments, but also play music that's completely the other side of the tracks as
1: well. Definitely, yeah. I think it bonds the two genres together, and also the listeners, you know, people who maybe thought they weren't into classical music, but then we're bringing the songs that they love to them in a classical way. And, you know, I think it's surprising to a lot of people. A lot of these songs, I mean, I don't think I've done a song that doesn't work in the classical style. And I just love that crossover. And also, I think a lot of people love nostalgia. They love that feeling of nostalgia and the memories coming back. And Britpop is such a big era for all of us and our generation. You know, we grew up with those songs. They bring back memories, and I think that's what people love. So hearing them in a sort of reinvented way, I think speaks to people. So
2: everyone's going to hear on tomorrow's show how amazing a classical musician you are.
0: Our team tell us that your version of The Master Plan by Oasis is absolutely incredible. Mm. So whatever you do, don't miss it. We'll be recording it after this show wraps up this evening. You're going to hear the Home Time Britpop Quartet on tomorrow's show. Don't miss it. Julia, thank you so much.
1: Thank you so much, both, for having me. I can't wait.

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2: Yes, we have isolated a sound that is synonymous with the iconic year 1996. We thought by now you guys would have guessed it. But still, it's a rollover. No one's got anywhere near guessing it so far. Let's have a listen to that sound. Do you recognise it from that iconic year? It's part of Britpop summer, but what is it?
0: It's approaching.
3: I talked over it there. Zero, dear.
2: They don't need any more clues.
0: They've had it enough. It's only been going 3 weeks, as I was going to say. We know it's not a Hubba Bubba bubble gum being popped. That's what Chris guessed yesterday. Richard went with the sound of being tangoed, Pogs, PlayStation 1 game coming out, Gareth Southgate missing his penalty are just some of the guesses that it's not.
2: It's not any of them.
0: What do you think it is? 0330123 1215 is the time. It is time to call, but that's
2: it's
0: the
2: time to get
0: call.
2: Involved. Yeah. Now, you can win a signed Hometime smart speaker, which is an amazing bit of technology. And just by being the person that comes through to play this evening, you get a Britpop summer bucket hat. That is yours. It's safest in the bank.
0: We will take your calls for the next 5 minutes until 5:44. Good luck.
1: Hometime with Bush and Richie.
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18: Traffic is busy heading along the M25 anti-clockwise, completely blocked junction 27 to 25 with a serious fire near the motorway, a queue from 28, onlookers queuing from 24 on the other side, and busy on the M50 westbound, a closure between the M5 interchange and junction 2 because of a serious fire as well. The M2 coastbound is partially blocked by an obstruction, junction 6 through to 7 slowing things down, long delays there. The M4 westbound, there's a lane closure with a police incident near to Bristol, junction 18 to 19. I'm Nick Arkell.
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25: I knew I'd see her around. I'd be at some party, she'd show up and I'd be walking out. Or across some parking lot, hiding behind her sister. I'd look up, she'd be at the red light beside me in that white Maxima with the sticker on the back. I'd act

They were keeping it low key, but now it's like these county lines closing in on me. I see them everywhere together. It's hitting a little too close to home. She's so far gone, but she didn't go far.

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2: And also the signed Home Time smart speaker.
0: Let's meet tonight's contestant who's come in from staring through his colander at the eclipse to have a chat with us. It's Gareth. How are you doing, Gareth?
4: Hello, I'm fine, thank you very much.
0: You had a good day?
4: Yes, quite a relaxing day, just enjoying the warm weather.
0: Okay, and where are you, like outside? Are you like chilling out outside now?
4: Yes, I was in the garden, but I've come inside for the phone call, of course.
2: Oh, good. Well, we like that. We like that.
0: We like that a lot. Got a good feeling about Gareth.
2: Gareth, let's remind yourself and everybody of the Sound of 96 one more time. What do you think it is, Gareth?
4: Okay, 90s, I'm thinking mobile phone. You know the clamshell flip phone things? I think it's one of those being snapped shut.
0: And it's a shame because you don't see those flip phones so much as you used to do.
2: As you used to do
0: back in the day. 1996, what does that year mean to you, Gareth?
4: Well, I was in my mid-20s, so I was enjoying myself, seeing lots of bands, and yeah, that's my kind of era, you know?
0: Let's have a listen one more time.
2: Is it the clam-shelled style flip phone?
1: You're a winner, and you've won.
0: Yes, it is. It's finally been guessed. You're absolutely right.
4: That's fantastic. I thought that I was right for days and days, but nobody else guessed, so I thought I'd have to give a ring.
2: Congratulations and well done to you, Gareth. Obviously, in your 20s, you must have owned one of these things marketed by Motorola as the StarTAC. They were very much at the front of things when it was launched in 1996.
0: The choice of dealers around the world. Gareth, we're chuffed for you. You can get back in the garden now, sunshine. You've won yourself a Home Time signed smart speaker and one of them bucket hats.
4: That's great. Thank you, gents.
0: Take care, buddy.
2: Big congratulations. There will be a new Sound of 96, just not tomorrow.

0: Bush and Richie here with a busy old home time show on this Wednesday evening. Congratulations again to listener Gareth. It was indeed from 1996, the sound of a Motorola flip phone for our Sound of 96.
1: 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Are you home? Are you not home? As we approach a generational solar eclipse, will people be home or not home? You can let us know. 8:12:15.
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3: The top stories this hour. A solar eclipse is just about to start across the UK and Ireland, the most significant one in almost 30 years. Over the next 2 hours, up to 97% of the sun will be covered by the moon. It won't happen again for around 60 years. People at a viewing event on Gateshead Quayside have been remembering the total eclipse of 1999.
4: Absolutely fantastic and weird, because it just goes dead. When the sun goes total, the temperature drops, there's no bird sound, there's no nothing. Everything stops.
5: I love eclipses, so I would have been somewhere watching it.
6: I was more struck by the eerie feeling when the sun went in.
3: In other news, a judge says a serial sex offender will die in prison after being found guilty of murdering two women and raping a third. 40-year-old Simon Levy carried out the attacks when he was on bail. The Met Police says it's a failure of the whole system. More than 1,000 wildfires have been recorded in England and Wales so far this year, more than the total for the whole of 2025. One at a nature reserve in Cambridgeshire has started spreading underground. Another has closed Land's End Airport in Cornwall. At the same time, the government's Emergency Cobra Committee has been meeting to discuss the impacts of the hot weather. Temperatures could reach 38 Celsius tomorrow. And Boots is temporarily stopping home delivery of weight loss injections during the heatwave due to safety concerns. New testing has found packaging can't reliably keep the medication within its required temperature range if it's over 30 degrees outside.
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3: Aston Villa captain John McGinn says they're ready to defy the odds again in tonight's Super Cup clash with European champions Paris Saint-Germain.
7: A lot of people thought we had reached our ceiling a couple of seasons ago and we proved them wrong. We've still got the same hunger and desire to go and achieve more. And as long as we've got the hunger and desire to do that, the Aston Villa fans can expect as much as possible.
3: Villa ended a 30-year trophy drought with victory over Freiburg in May's Europa League final. Meanwhile, under pressure, FIFA president Gianni Infantino will not be at tonight's final in Salzburg. Among today's transfer news, Chelsea have completed the signing of Spanish fullback Pep Chavarria from Rayo Vallecano in a deal thought to be worth over £16 million. Manchester City have signed goalkeeper Geronimo Rulli from Marseille, and Crystal Palace have signed Evan Gessan on a season-long loan from Aston Villa with an option to buy him. The Ivory Coast forward spent the second half of the previous campaign at Selhurst Park.
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3: Mostly dry and clear tonight. Still some patchy rain in the far northwest. Very hot tomorrow across England and Wales. That's the latest. I'm Kat Wright.
0: The soundtrack to whatever you're doing right now.
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0: Or the Richie.
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0: Wednesday evening's home time with Bush and Richie on Absolute Radio. Just before six, our Sound of 96 was guest by Gareth in Nottingham, the flip phone. Phil has texted to say, I've still got a fully working StarTAC from 1998, his was.
1: Really?
0: Battery isn't great these days, he says, but it's a talking point wherever I go. I'm told the 2G network it runs off will be switched off soon, but they'll need to prize it from my cold, dead hands.
2: I love it when people can tickle a phone along for that amount of time. If you've got a really old working phone, tell us about it. But I'd love to have a flip phone just to finish a call and then do the thing where you bend it the other way and break it in half. So, special forces.
3: Home. Not home.
4: Home or not home. With British Gas. Taking care of things, whether you're home or not home.
2: We digress. We have port and business to attend to in the final hour of the show. It's a Wednesday night. It's going to be an interesting one, this, home or not home, because normally it's just a run-of-the-mill evening. Mm. But we've got the eclipse on tonight. Exactly. Make sure you try and watch it at an IMAX. You miss quite a bit of it otherwise if you go to the Odeon. So we don't know whether you'll be at home, not bothered about the whole eclipse thing, which is fine. You might be sat out in your car listening to us on the radio, waiting for the eclipse. The possibilities are endless. But here's the thing. We're going to award one lucky listener with a Home Time Show and British Gas emblazoned doormat or welcome mat just for getting involved.
0: Now, Joe and Darren are in Plymouth. See what I did there?
1: Dareth.
0: Joe and Darren are in Plymouth at home having an intimate barbecue for two in our garden, ready to watch the eclipse.
2: Can I just say that I have a real problem with the words intimate and barbecue being next to each other? I don't like it. I see... Can I be honest with you?
0: Mm-hmm.
2: I see the hair around your private parts on fire.
0: I think it's intimate in number rather than in clothing.
2: It doesn't clarify that.
0: Ribeye steaks, monkfish and courgette skewers.
2: Thank you for ruining all the food for me forever. 8, 12, 15, get involved.
4: Home or not home. All thanks to British Gas. Taking care of things.

0: Hope you're enjoying the tunes here on Home Times Absolute Radio on a Wednesday night. Don't forget, after this show finishes, our Britpop quartet are going to be recording 5 Britpop anthem songs in the style of classical music, and you're going to hear them on this show tomorrow as all part of our Britpop summer.
1: They are missing the eclipse just for us and just for you.
0: Honoured.
1: Paul and Sharon from Stoke-on-Trent are having a romantic night sitting in the hot tub with a cold beer, watching and waiting for the eclipse. Are you home or not home tonight?
0: I'm getting a vibe underneath some of these tonight. There's a mucky vibe. We've had an intimate barbecue, then 2 people in a hot tub, you know, peas in a bowl.
1: Yeah.
0: Can we just have a normal one?
1: A mucky vibe?
0: There's a mucky vibe tonight. I don't like it.
1: What's mucky about hot tubs?
0: Well, if you've been in one. Anyway, look, we digress. 8, 12, 15.
1: £600,000 in your back pocket on Friday. 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
0: Yeah.
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18: The M25 anti-clockwise is backing up with a serious fire. Two lanes closed, junction 26 to 25. It was a full closure. The queue's still there from 27. The M5 northbound securing through Devon near Exeter, junction 30 to 29. A two-vehicle collision earlier. It's been moved already, but queues remain. The M2 coastbound, one lane's closed with broken down coach, junction 6 through to 7, causing long delays. The M3 southbound slip road to the M27 westbound still closed by emergency repairs, so take care on the approach. And the M54 westbound's busy with repairs near to junction 3. I'm Nick Arkell.
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0: 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Up the toffees, you're listening to Home Time. Let's do this.
1: Home.
2: We know there's loads going on up in the sky tonight.
0: And Everton playing a friendly against Newcastle.
2: Obviously, yes. But are you home or not home with what you're doing? We want to know. 8, 12, 15. From Craig, he's not home. He's sat in Liverpool with his two daughters, Daisy and Amber, and her boyfriend, waiting for the eclipse after doing a two-mile walk for a bottle of water. A doormat would make it all worthwhile.
0: Is it bad that I can't wait for my daughters to have boyfriends just so I can intimidate the life out of them? I'm going to wear a string vest. I'm just going to just sit there and brood. It's going to be brilliant. Right, so look, I want to take one of them hunting. That's what I want to do.
2: Oh, yeah. I'm
0: going to have a proper chat with the lad.
2: I've seen Robert De Niro vibes.
0: That's what I'm going to get myself a camouflage outfit. Okay. Loving this text. Myself and the missus are in the Land Rover down on the farm with some chips, and we're waiting for the eclipse.
2: Is that mucky?
0: No, that's completely normal.
2: Okay, all right. Kevin Glasgow is not home. He's currently on his way to watch his local football team, the Vale of Clyde, play in Tier 6 of the Scottish Football Pyramid.
0: Keep us updated on the score up there. Sharon and Steve are not home. They're travelling on the M25. Love this. Trying to get back home before the end of the eclipse. As if it's match of the day or something like that. Catch the last 10 minutes.
2: Watch the highlights back on match of the day.
0: Keep your messages coming in. We love them. Miss 8, 12, 15.
3: Home or not home. All thanks to British Gas. Taking care of things.

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1: So Richie and I just nipped out whilst that song was on, A, to check on the eclipse, but B, also to check in on our Britpop quartet, who are warming up and ready to go. 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
23: Traffic heading along the M25 anti-clockwise is queuing with a serious fire. Still closing one lane, lane 1 out of 4, junction 26 to 25. Still queuing there as a result. It's also busy on the M5 northbound with 2 vehicles involved in a collision earlier, junction 30 to 29. The M2 coastbound still busy with a broken down coach closing a lane, junction 6 through to 7, long delays. M3 southbound, slip road to the M27 westbound. That's been closed a while by emergency repairs. And the M54 westbound, that's busy with emergency repairs, junction 3 through to 4. I'm Nick Arkell.
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1: Home.
2: We're doing home or not home, which is an interesting one because of the eclipse. Just let us know what you're doing. It's 8:12:15.
0: Lynn says we're all meeting in the field at Dorking Rugby Club to see the eclipse before our training session.
2: I like people sneaking in a bit of eclipse action before getting on with someone else.
0: Good, isn't it?
2: This text says, guys, my wife and I are on our way to Portsmouth Harbour, then Saint-Tropez in the motorhome and towing the jet ski, a.k.a. water taxi, currently stuck in traffic at Cardiff on the M4, so we will miss the eclipse, but we've still got you guys.
0: What a life. And thank you, you've got the priorities there as well.
2: Exactly right.
0: Jane, home or not home?
3: I am home.
2: You're at home, okay. What are you doing?
3: I'm actually watching the seal on the bank.
0: You're watching a seal on a bank?
3: Yes, which is... I'm on the boat on the River Medway.
0: Yeah.
3: And I'm watching the seal roll about with my binoculars, which we see most of the time. So, yeah.
2: And is it a regular seal that you've kind of formed a friendship with on your houseboat? Maybe you've named him like White Sox from Kevin Costner movie, Dances with Wolves?
3: No, not at all. There's quite a few seals that we're looking out, if you can imagine, on the River Medway, we look at Hollywood Bowl.
2: That's such a beautiful view.
0: Oh, yeah, okay.
3: So we're on our cruiser boat.
0: Yeah.
3: And when we look over, we can see all these seals that make the marks, and then we sort of look at them through the binoculars and say, oh, yeah. So there's one now. The one that I just see, he's poking his head up in the air, but he's right on the edge. Oh, I tell you, it's amazing. When you work in London and you come back from this, oh, it's amazing.
0: There's a lot of people tonight who are looking at the wonder of nature and a solar eclipse safely, but I think you're better off. You are looking at a seal through binoculars in front of the Hollywood Bowl on the River Medway. I'd say you're the real winner here.
3: Oh, bless you. Really?
0: Yeah.
2: Well, you've won a home time show and British Gas emblazoned welcome mat. What about that, Jane?
3: Oh, that'd be great. Can I have to sign autographs as well for both of you?
2: Of course, and would it go on your houseboat? That's the other thing.
3: Of course.
2: Brilliant. Well, listen, do keep us posted about the seals. We're kind of invested in this now.
3: Honest, this is amazing. Absolute amazing. When you work in London and you're through the traffic and then you come back here, home, and you see them seals... Oh, the wildlife is wonderful. Absolutely wonderful.
4: 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All thanks to British Gas.

Final song of the night here on Home Time. Thanks for your company. Thanks for getting involved. We're very excited to bring you the recordings of our Britpop quartet, who are in the recording studio section of the radio station, recording five Britpop songs and a classical star for us as well. It's going to sound amazing. It's going to look amazing as well. Here's a little preview of what you're going to hear. Obviously, you hear the full five songs on tomorrow's show, but here's a little thing to whet your appetite.

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0: The top stories this hour. In just a few minutes' time, parts of the UK will see the clearest solar eclipse in nearly 30 years. Depending on where you are, between 90 and 97% of the sun will be covered by the moon. We won't see this again here until 2090. Here's astronomer Dr. Jennifer Millard.
1: We're going to feel the temperature dropping. It's a temperature drop of about 5 degrees Celsius, so it varies slightly depending on the atmospheric conditions of the day, but it is really noticeable. You'll also see the light go to this twilight, eerie sort of light.
0: In other news, a man's been told he'll die in prison for murdering two women and raping a third in London last year. In what's being described as a failure of the whole system, Simon Levy was free to kill while on bail. The Prime Minister has urged all retailers to withdraw disposable barbecues from sale. Andy Burnham earlier chaired a Cobra meeting to discuss the impact.

0: threats of the ongoing heat waves, including wildfires. There have been more than 1,000 in England and Wales so far this year, more than the whole of 2025. More than 100 family, friends and ex-colleagues of Anne Widdecombe have attended her funeral in Devon. The former Tory MP was laid to rest during a requiem mass at Buckfast Abbey. And Spotify is bringing in a feature to show listeners if an artist has been generated by AI. The music streaming platform says it wants to be more transparent.
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0: FIFA president Gianni Infantino will not be attending tonight's Super Cup final between Aston Villa and Paris Saint-Germain in Salzburg. He's under pressure to resign after the collapse of his controversial plan to sell off stakes in the World Cup to private investors. Meanwhile, Villa boss Unai Emery is confident they can give PSG a scare tonight, even though they're without key players Ollie Watkins, Esri Konsa and Emi Martinez, who are recovering from this summer's World Cup.
2: We are preparing this game with the players we started, even so. Young players 4 weeks ago. I expect to compete and to try to face them with our capacity and our possibilities as well.
0: And Lionel Messi says he's not sure how much longer he'll play for after posting an emotional tribute to his dad, who passed away last week. George was 68 and died after a long illness. The 39-year-old Argentina captain wrote, "I don't know what I'll do without you, and I'm really not sure if I'll carry on."
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0: Mostly dry and clear tonight. Still some patchy rain in the far northwest. Very hot tomorrow across England and Wales. That's the latest. I'm Kat Wright.
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5: This is the show that gets you inside country music, and it's your chance to escape to Nashville for the next 60 minutes. We're checking in with Chase Matthew a little bit later on. Plus, I've got loads of your favorite music to play. And just before 8, I'll be taking you behind the scenes to one of the most iconic venues in America, the Grand Ole Opry. First up, though, here's Morgan Wade with Wilder Days.
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Thanks for hanging out tonight on Absolute Radio Country. I'm Kelly Sutton, and this is The Nashville Show. Ashley Cook has something great coming for us this month, her self-titled second album. She'll give us 15 brand new songs on this project, and it comes out a little over 3 years after her debut album was released, Shot in the Dark. Now, I'm excited for this. Until then, here's Ashley's first ever number one song. Here's Your Place.

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1: It's Absolute Radio Country, where real music matters, and I'm Kelly Sutton. Earlier this summer, the band Perry hinted at a new album possibly coming out later this year, so I'm pretty stoked to be on the lookout for that. I'll let you know if I hear anything. Currently, they're still out on their Psycho Rodeo Tour, and they're headed to Montreal, Canada, and New York State next weekend. Here they are now with Psychological.

0: 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This is Absolute Radio Country. I'm Kelly Sutton. On the way, we're checking in with Chase Matthew. And I need to let you know which country star is planning an arena tour in the UK next spring. It's all happening in the next 15 minutes right here on The Nashville Show.
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0: Horseback.
1: Hey, y'all. My name is Kelly Sutton, and I have a new song to play for you from Chase Matthew. First, we're going to listen in on what Chase told us about his job on show night.
2: We're all dealing with something, but that's where music brings people together, and I think that that's a big motivation on my end, too, is, man, people show up to the show, they spend their hard-earned money, and I want to make sure that they leave better than the way they came in. And if that's my job, hell, that's the best job ever.
1: Sorry, Chase. I have to disagree. I have the best job ever. I get to play country music on the radio all around the world.

is the Nashville Show on Absolute Radio Country with me, Kelly Sutton. Did you see the exciting news? Thomas Rhett has announced that he's returning to the UK next year with his Soundtrack to Life tour. He'll be heading to Manchester, London, and Glasgow on his first headlining arena tour in April. Seeing Thomas Rhett live is something you do not want to miss. First of all, he's had 21 number one hits over here, and you kind of forget. And then he starts to play him, and you're like, oh, that was such a great song. Oh, I love that song. Oh, I forgot about that song. That's what I did the entire time I watched him. Plus, he likes to dance, so you guys are going to have a good time. Cameron Marlowe will be Thomas Rhett's very special guest on this tour. 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You can get yours at our store, absoluteradio.co.uk/tickets. For now, here's Thomas Rhett and another one of his number one hits on the U.S. side. It's Die a Happy Man.

0: It's Thomas Rhett with Die a Happy Man. And that's exactly the kind of song that you can expect to hear when Country Anthems is back tomorrow from midday. We do this every day at midday, and it's five back-to-back songs that made country music famous. Whether it's a huge song from Luke Combs or Morgan Wallen, or a recent hit like Choosin' Texas, or a bar song, Tipsy, it's the perfect way to kickstart your afternoon. Hey, y'all, it's Kelly, and coming up next, I'm taking you behind the scenes at the Grand Ole Opry, right here on The Nashville Show.
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You're on the station where real music matters. It's Absolute Radio Country, and I'm Kelly Sutton. One of my roles here in Nashville is getting to host the Grand Ole Opry. Now, for any country artist, it's a real honor to get to perform on this stage. And every musician remembers how it feels to step inside that historic circle for the very first time. I recently had the chance to host Orville Peck's Grand Ole Opry debut in Music City. First of all, I'm a huge Orville fan. Not only his music, but also seeing him on Broadway. If you remember, he was the MC in Cabaret and blew my mind. So I was thrilled to be there. Watching him get nervous before he stepped on that stage was mind-blowing. He told me, you know, this is something that I've dreamed of since I started doing music. It was one of my top three goals to play the Grand Ole Opry. Well, now he's checked it off. Here's Orville Peck with his very latest. This is Too Little, Too Late on Absolute Radio Country.

0: Orville Peck, Too Little, Too Late. It's on Absolute Radio Country. I'm Kelly Sutton, and thank you for hanging out with me tonight. It feels like y'all in the UK have had the longest summer for a while. And whether you're chilling outside with a barbecue or spending some time on vacation, we have the perfect soundtrack for your evenings with Summer Nights. All those country songs that were made for sunny evenings or chilling out with your friends after a long day, well, you can listen to them straight after the Nashville show at 8. I'll be back with you tomorrow night from 7 to bring you back to Nashville, and we'll be catching up with Luke Bryan. Until then, have a good night. I'll see you tomorrow.
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0: The top stories this hour. Near darkness has fallen on parts of the UK as, for the first time since 1999, a solar eclipse left just a slither of the sun on show. Spain and Iceland are among the countries that experience totality. Our correspondent Alistair Bunkle's on Palma Beach in Menorca.
1: Oh, I mean, this is quite extraordinary. Everybody's got to their feet. You can see the rays of the sun just eking out from around the moon. Oh, and it's just starting to appear now. That bright glow.
0: Here, depending on location, coverage was around 90%. Crowds on a beach in Newquay in Cornwall were excited.
2: It's absolutely amazing. Looks a little bit like a thumbnail. It's awesome, absolutely brilliant.
3: It makes me feel really confused because this is my first time seeing this. It feels really weird because it's getting darker.
4: Yes, it is very incredible.
0: It won't happen again until 2019.

0: 19. Elsewhere, the Prime Minister has urged retailers to pull single-use barbecues off the shelves to prevent any more wildfires. 20,000 people agree with Andy Burnham and have signed a petition calling for a ban on disposables. A serial sex attacker has been told he'll never leave prison for murdering two women and raping a third in London last year. 40-year-old Simon Levy's offending escalated from sexual assaults on the tube to double murder after police and court delays left him free to kill. One of the victims, Cheryl Wilkins' sister, says she hopes he rots behind bars. Judge Mark Lowcroft sentenced him at the Old Bailey.
1: You ruthlessly exploited and took advantage of each of those three women for your own personal sexual satisfaction.
0: A 102-year-old man's in a critical condition after reports of an assault at a pub in South Wales. Police have already released under investigation a man they'd been questioning. And organisers of the Eurovision Song Contest have changed the rules for 2027. Next year's winner will be banned from hosting if they're involved in armed conflict. From Sky News, I'm Stevie Shillinglaw.
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0: top stories this hour. Millions of people have experienced the most significant solar eclipse since 1999. Anna Bates reports.
1: Watching through special glasses, crowds gathered on beaches and in parks to watch the moon move across the sun, bringing near darkness to parts of the UK, including Newquay in Cornwall.
2: Absolutely brilliant.
3: Feels really weird. It's getting darker.
1: There was around 90% coverage here, but in Spain, there was totality.
4: Oh, I mean, this is quite extraordinary. Oh, and it's just starting to appear now. That bright glow.
1: NASA scientists hope to learn from it.
5: We took all these different images and really cared about that solar corona that affects us so much here on Earth.
1: It'll next happen in 2090.
0: The Prime Minister's urged retailers to pull disposable barbecues from shelves in an effort to prevent wildfires.
6: We have today confirmed that the framework restricting retail sale of disposable barbecues is being extended. And now I would ask all retailers, big and small, to adhere to that framework.
0: He's chaired an emergency COBRA meeting with highs of 38 degrees Celsius forecast tomorrow. More than 1,000 wildfires have been reported this year already in England and Wales. One's burning in Hampshire's New Forest, another at a nature reserve in Cambridgeshire, while crews say they're seeing carnage in South Wales. Elsewhere, a man's been told he'll die in prison for the murders of two women and the rape of a third in London last year. A senior Met police officer has admitted a collective system failure left 40-year-old Simon Levy free to offend while on bail. A Porsche driver's died in a crash with a tractor on the A41 in Shropshire. A man in his 30s has been arrested. Eurovision's changing its rules for countries at war. From next year, winning nations engaged in conflict won't be allowed to host the song contest. And Spotify's to put AI badges on artists that aren't real. They also won't be recommended in playlists. From Sky News, I'm Stevie Shillinglaw.
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8: 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Now 124. 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

0: top stories this hour. Millions of people across the country saw the clearest solar eclipse in nearly 30 years. Shops sold out of special protective glasses as stargazers headed to parks and beaches to see 90% of the sun covered by the moon. We won't see anything like this here until at least 2090. Dr. Kelly Corrick is NASA's Eclipse Program Manager. She says as well as being enjoyable, it'll provide vital scientific data.
1: We're going to be able to understand our space weather, especially with our Artemis crews going up, as well as protecting our technological way of life here on Earth. So all those studies will be compiled and then released in various scientific papers and then eventually used in operations.
0: The Prime Minister's urged all retailers to stop selling single-use barbecues to try to prevent more wildfires. More than 1,000 have been reported in England and Wales already this year. That's around the total for the whole of 2025. Crews battling 7 fires in South Wales describe it as carnage, while another's burning underground at a Cambridgeshire nature reserve. Dave Swallows from the National Fire Chiefs Council.
2: The majority of wildfires in the UK are caused by some kind of human interaction. There's very few sort of natural wildfires. So in some parts of the world,

0: you see lightning, for example, or start a wildfire. We don't really see that very much in the UK.
1: A double murderer and rapist beginning a whole life term in prison, 40-year-old Simon Levy was able to commit his crimes in London last year while out on bail. The White House Press Secretary Caroline Leavitt's leaving her role at the end of the month. She announced the birth of her second child in May. Organisers of the Eurovision Song Contest have changed the rules for 2027. Next year's winner will be banned from hosting if they're involved in armed conflict. A Porsche driver has died in a crash with a tractor on the A41 in Shropshire. A man in his 30s has been arrested. And Barcelona great Xavi has been named as the new manager of the Netherlands. He'll lead the Dutch through to the 2030 World Cup. From Sky News, I'm Stevie Schillinglaw.
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0: the top stories this hour. Millions of people have experienced the most significant solar eclipse since 1999. Anna Bates reports.
1: Watching through special glasses, crowds gathered on beaches and in parks to watch the moon move across the sun, bringing near darkness to parts of the UK, including Newquay in Cornwall.
2: Absolutely brilliant.
3: Feels really weird. It's getting darker.
1: There was around 90% coverage here, but in Spain, there was totality.
4: God, I mean, this is quite extraordinary. Oh, and it's just starting to appear now. That bright glow.
1: NASA scientists hope to learn from it.
5: We took all these different images and really cared about that solar corona that affects us so much here on Earth.
1: It'll next happen in 2090.
0: The Prime Minister's urged retailers to pull disposable barbecues from shelves in an effort to prevent wildfires.
6: We have today confirmed that the framework restricting retail sale of disposable barbecues is being extended. And now I would ask all retailers, big and small, to adhere to that framework.
0: He's chaired an emergency COBRA meeting with highs of 38 degrees Celsius forecast tomorrow. More than 1,000 wildfires have been reported this year already in England and Wales. A man's been told he'll die in prison for the murders of two women and the rape of a third in London last year. A senior Met police officer admitted a collective system failure left 40-year-old Simon Levy free to offend while on bail. A man's been airlifted to hospital with a suspected shark bite off the Irish coast. It happened south of Ardmore in County Waterford yesterday afternoon. Eurovision's changing its rules for countries at war. From next year, winning nations engaged in conflict won't be allowed to host the song contest. And European champions Paris Saint-Germain have retained the Super Cup by beating Aston Villa 2-1. Desiree Doué scored a second-half winner after

0: 17-year-old Villa striker Brian Majot scored an equaliser in the first half. From Sky News, I'm Imani Rana.
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0: The top stories this hour. Near darkness has fallen on parts of the UK as, for the first time since 1999, a solar eclipse left just a slither of the sun on show. Spain and Iceland are among countries that experienced totality. Within seconds in Mallorca, it went from pitch black to dawn as the moon moved across the sun. Crowd on a beach in Newquay in Cornwall were excited.
1: It's absolutely amazing. Looks a little bit like a thumbnail. It's awesome, absolutely brilliant.
2: It makes me feel really confused because I've only seen, this is my first time seeing this. It feels really weird because it's getting darker.
3: Yes, it is very incredible.
0: The Prime Minister's urged retailers to pull single-use barbecues off the shelves to prevent any more wildfires. More than 1,000 incidents have been recorded in England and Wales so far this year, the same as the whole of 2025. England's covered by an amber heat health alert, and in Essex, thousands are without water after burst mains. Karen Harrison owns a hair salon in Chigwell and says it's another day of lost business.
4: I've been here for 40 years, never ever experienced anything like this before. Having to ring clients, having to cancel, loss of earnings, still having to pay my rent and my rates and staff. It's not good.
0: A double murderer and rapists beginning a whole life term in prison. 40-year-old Simon Levy was able to commit his crimes in London last year while out on bail. The White House Press Secretary Caroline Levitt leaving her role at the end of the month. She announced the birth of her second child in May. Future Eurovision winners won't be allowed to host the competition if their country is at war. The rules have changed for 2027, making them ineligible if the victorious nation's involved in armed conflict or a sensitive geopolitical situation. And Paris Saint-Germain are the European Super Cup champions. They've beaten Aston Villa 2-1 in Salzburg after a second-half goal by Desiree Doué. From Sky News, I'm Amani Rana.

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1: He's a ranch hand in a pinch, man. 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

0: 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Am I supposed to do those as well? Oh, they're sound effects, right. 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

0: 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Millions of people have experienced the most significant solar eclipse in the UK in 27 years. Coverage of around 90% was witnessed here, plunging some areas into near darkness. Crowds packed onto beaches and into parks wearing special glasses to watch the moon move in front of the sun. People in Mallorca experienced a rare total eclipse. This couple travelled from Atlanta in the US.
1: It was worth all 90 seconds of totality that we got. We were, it really, like you said, there are words that don't describe it.
2: Sometimes you are forced to see it, witness it with its fullness and its power, and you realize, oh yeah, no, I get to do this.
0: The Prime Minister's urged all retailers to stop selling single-use barbecues to try to prevent more wildfires. More than 1,000 have been reported in England and Wales already this year. That's around the total for the whole of 2025. Crews battling seven fires in South Wales describe it as carnage. Dave Swallows from the National Fire Chiefs Council.
3: The majority of wildfires in the UK are caused by some kind of human interaction. There's very few sort of natural wildfires. So in some parts of the world, you see lightning, for example, start a wildfire. We don't really see that very much in the UK.
0: The sister of a victim of a double murderer and rapists told him to rot in prison, as he's given a whole life order. Authorities admit failings meant 40-year-old Simon Levy was able to commit his crimes while on bail. A 102-year-old man's in a critical condition after reports of an assault at a pub in South Wales. Police have since released under investigation a man they've been questioning. The White House Press Secretary Caroline Levitt's leaving her role at the end of the month. Writing on social media, US President Donald Trump says he totally understands and respects her decision to spend more time with her family. And British athlete Matthew Hudson-Smith is a three-time European champion. He's won the 400-metre final in Birmingham, his home track. From Sky News, I'm Imani Brana.